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0: Hello and welcome to More Than Conquerors, a weekly radio program of the Triumphant Christian Church under the teaching ministry of Pastor Emmanuel Ogidiodu, which is cut out to build, strengthen, and encourage your walk with God. I'm glad you joined us today. 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
2: Praise the name of the Lord. It's so good to be alive in the land of the living. Let's lift up our voice and thank Him this morning. Father in heaven, Father of our Lord Jesus Christ, we give you praise again for this wonderful day. What a gift of God to be alive in the land of the living. Thank you for waking us up this morning. We surely know it was not the alarm clock that woke us up. You did. We honor you and magnify you this morning. Thank you, Lord, for the opportunity again to look into your word. Be glorified in Jesus' mighty name. Amen. Dear friends, have you ever thought of this, that doctors could give us pills to sleep, but they have not yet been able to give us pills to make us wake up? It's God Almighty that woke us up. Our times are in His hand. Our life is in His hand. Sometimes we are tempted to say, oh, the alarm clock woke me up. No. God woke you up. Because if it was the alarm clock that woke you up, then we may as well carry many of the alarm clocks to the morgue and let those people in the morgue wake up. No, God woke you up and you had the alarm clock. Learn to give Him all the glory. The one that owns your breath, that holds your breath in His hand, learn to give Him all the glory. He's worthy of our praise. Hallelujah. This morning again, we continue on our series on the Holy Spirit as the administrator of the estate of the Almighty God. I just feel that I need to offer a little bit of an explanation so that you will not misunderstand the word administrator, because if you take it to how administrators operate in the public space, then you would totally misunderstand this. Actually, the dictionary meaning of an administrator is a person legally invested with the right of administration of an estate. It also says an administrator is a person who manages the daily affairs, operation, and logistics of a business organization or government agency. They act as the backbone of the entity, ensuring that the system runs efficiently, staff are supported, and rules are properly enforced. End of quote. Now, when I use this word, I'm using it in the sense that the Holy Spirit is the one that the Father and the Son has given the responsibility to administer the finished work of Jesus Christ. Jesus finished His assignment. On that cross, He said, it is finished. He paid the price for our redemption. The Father raised Him to life, and right now He's seated at the Father's right hand until the enemy be made His footstool. But before He ascended, He had already told the disciples, someone is coming. For 40 days, He was teaching them about coming of the Holy Spirit. And when He comes, He's going to teach you all things. He's going to take of Me and reveal to you. All that the Father has is Mine. So when He comes, He is going to reveal them to us. That is why Paul, in 1 Corinthians chapter 2, from verse 9, which we have used as our text for this teaching, says, but as it is written, eyes have not seen, nor heard, nor entered into the heart of man, the things prepared for those who love God. But God has revealed them to us through His Spirit. For the Spirit searches all things, yes, the deep things of God. For what man knows the things of a man except the spirit of a man that is in him? Even so, no man knows the things of God except the Spirit of God. Now we have received not the spirit of the world, but the Spirit who is from God, that we may know the things that have been freely given to us by God. So we see from this passage of the scriptures that part of why the Father sent the Holy Spirit to us is so that we can have access to the things that has been freely given to us by God. Oh, what a wonderful Father we have. He wants us to be able to access all of the things that Jesus paid the price for. And the one that will make them available to us, that will reveal them to us, is the Holy Spirit. No wonder Paul prayed in the book of Ephesians, chapter 1. Ephesians chapter 1 from verse number 17. Paul prayed for the church, that the God of our Lord Jesus Christ, the Father of glory, may give unto you the spirit of wisdom and revelation in the knowledge of him, the eyes of your understanding being enlightened, that you may know what is the hope of his calling, and what are the riches of the glory of his inheritance in the saints, and what is the exceeding greatness of his power towards us who believe, according to the working of his mighty power, which you worked in Christ when you raised him from the dead, and seated him at his own right hand in the heavenly places, far above all principalities and power, might and dominion, and every name that is named, not only in this age, but also in that which is to come. And he has put all things under his feet, and gave him to be the head of all things to the body, to the church, which is his body, the fullness of him that fills all in all. So we see that Paul prayed that God will grant us the spirit of wisdom and revelation in the knowledge of God, that the eyes of our understanding be enlightened. Why? So that we can know the things that is available for us, the things that have been made available to us. That's why I repeat again, the Holy Spirit is the custodian of everything that God has for you, every believer in Christ. And it's the Holy Spirit that will reveal these things to you. He will make known to you what is yours. And if you read Ephesians again, the whole of Ephesians, in fact, chapter 1, chapter 2, chapter 3, you begin to find some of the things that is already ours. We're talking about being blessed with all spiritual blessing. We're talking about sonship. We're talking about being adopted. We are talking about acceptance. We are talking about redemption. We are talking about the grace of God that has been made abundantly available to us. You need to find your re-identity in him. And the Holy Spirit will help you. The Holy Spirit is also the guarantee that everything that God promised, God will make good for us. Only in Christ Jesus can you truly have identity, self-worth, and security. Many times we are looking for identity, self-worth, and security outside of him. But to be honest with you, if you have a relationship with God through Jesus Christ, your identity is secured. Your past can never be an issue. Because if any man be in Christ, is a new creation, all things are passed away, all things are become new, and all things are of God, who have begotten us and brought us into Christ Jesus. So I want you to know your identity, your self-worth is in God, your security. You are secure in God. You know, Colossians, for example, chapter 3, verse 2 say, our life is hidden in Christ and Christ in God. When Christ, our life appears, then we shall appear with him in glory. So there are a lot of things out there that could frighten the average person. But when you know who you are in God, you will no longer be frightened. 1 John chapter 4 verse 4 says, you are of God, little children, and you have overcome them, because greater is he that is in you than he that is in the world. This morning, as we continue, I want you to see that the Holy Spirit at work in you is not just to teach you the Bible. It's not just to teach you. It will teach you all things. For example, even in the Old Covenant, we find people like that. For example, you see Joseph in Genesis 41. We don't have the time, but you can read Genesis 41 from verse 26 to 46. When Joseph interpreted that dream, it was not the interpretation of the dream that got him into Pharaoh's palace. He interpreted it accurately, but it was because the Holy Spirit gave him the strategy of how to mitigate against that famine that would be coming after 7 years of abundance. And that's exactly what he said. Now, let's look just at a portion of that so that you can understand this. Now, in verse 33, now this is Joseph now talking to Pharaoh of Genesis 41. Now, therefore, let Pharaoh select a discerning and wise man and set him over the land of Egypt. Now, therefore, let Pharaoh choose a wise and discerning man and set him over the land of Egypt. Let Pharaoh do this and let him appoint officers over the land to collect a fifth of the produce of the land in Egypt in the 7 plentiful years. And let them gather all the food of those good years that are coming and store up grain under the authority of Pharaoh, and let them keep food in the cities. Then that food should be as a reserve for the land for the 7 years of famine, which shall be in the land of Egypt, that the land may not perish during the famine. So the advice was good in the eyes of Pharaoh and in the eyes of all his servants. And Pharaoh said to his servants, can we find such a man as this, a man in whom is the spirit of God? Then Pharaoh said to Joseph, inasmuch as God has shown you all this, there is no one as designing and as wise as you. You shall be over my house, and all my people shall be ruled according to your word. Only in regard to the throne shall I be greater than you. And Pharaoh said to Joseph, see, I have set you over all the land of Egypt. Now you can see that it was the Holy Spirit that was at work in the life of Joseph. And Pharaoh was able to design that. And because he was able to see it, he now said, hey, no one is as designing as you. And he set this young man over the land of Egypt. I want you to understand that the Holy Spirit will give you strategy, will give you wisdom in every situation. Even in the public space where you walk, he's able to give you the wisdom to know how to relate to people, how to navigate through very difficult terrains. That is why you must understand that the Holy Spirit is not just for a religious stuff. No, the Holy Spirit is sent by God to you to help you in every area of your life. Now, if you look at Exodus chapter 31, you'll find the story of even an artisan, a man called Bezalel. Look at it in Exodus 31. Then the Lord spoke to Moses saying, see, I've called by name Bezalel, the son of Uri, the son of Hur, the tribe of Judah. And I have filled him with the Spirit of God in wisdom, in understanding, in knowledge, in all manner of workmanship, to design artistic work, to work in gold, in silver and bronze, in cutting jewels, in setting and carving woods, to make all manner of workmanship. And I've also indeed appointed him Aholiab, the son of Admach, of the tribe of Dan. And I've put wisdom in the hearts of all the gifted artisans, that they may make all that I have commanded you. So you now see that even

0: in the area of artisans, whether you're a mercer, you're a carpenter, you are a designer, you work in fabrics, all kinds of things. Do you know that the Holy Spirit wants to teach you and give you wisdom? Even if you are running a restaurant, I know a young lady many years back who came to me and said, I've just finished my youth service. I just want to run a restaurant. And I just told her, I said, you know what to do? Just do the right thing. Make sure you cook very well, excellently well. Don't go and join those stores who buy rotten things to give to people because they think they're serving the public. People will not know. Do it very well, and God will bless it. And this young lady listened to me very carefully. By the time she was running this place, then in Imo State, you know, very precisely, called Summit Spot, very close to the government house. You know what? Even people from government house were coming to patronize her. God bless her tremendously because the Holy Spirit will give you insight, will show you what to do. God is a spirit of excellence. God loves excellence. He loves it. You know, when you look at the story of Daniel, you find that it's about excellence. For example, in Daniel chapter 5, when there was a very difficult situation in the kingdom, who were they looking for? They were looking for a man that has a spirit of excellence. I'll close with that. Daniel chapter 5. And the queen came from verse 10. And the queen came because of the word of the king. And said, oh king, live forever. There is someone in your kingdom, a man in whom is the spirit of the holy God. In the days of your fathers, light and understanding, wisdom, light and wisdom, like in the wisdom of the gods are found in him. And even Nebuchadnezzar, your father, the king, making the chief of the magicians, astrologer, Chaldean, and soothsayer. Of course, they thought that Daniel was operating occult power, but he was not. Daniel was connected to the spirit of the living God. Verse 17, inasmuch as an excellent spirit, knowledge, understanding, interpreting dreams, solving riddles, and explaining enigma were found in this Daniel. And then Belshazzar called for him. Why? This guy had the Holy Spirit. The Holy Spirit was walking in Daniel and through Daniel. And so he was revealing secrets and giving answers to very difficult, complex problems. How? That men today need such men in our government offices that will be able to pray over a situation and bring God's answer, solution to complex problems. That's why the Holy Spirit is needed. We'll continue next week by God's grace. God bless you. Amen.
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2: 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First, the headlines.

Federal government seals AI crop monitoring deal with Morocco. ADC links worsening hunger to President Tinubu's administration's economic policies. Governor Soludo unveils statue to honor Chinua Achebe. In sports, Nigeria qualify for 2026 African Nations Volleyball Cup. On entertainment, Davido expresses admiration for Rihanna and I's future collaboration. Details of these and more after this short break. I am Norma Aniwene.

0: The federal government has signed a memorandum of understanding to deploy a satellite and artificial intelligence-powered agricultural monitoring platform that will provide states and local governments with real-time data and intelligence on Nigeria's agricultural land, crop distribution, production performance, and emerging food security risk. The presidency said Nigeria must not only embrace emerging agricultural technologies, but also develop the capacity to improve and adapt them to meet the country's needs. Deputy Chief of Staff to the President in the Office of the Vice President, Ibrahim Hadeja, signed the agreement on behalf of the federal government at the Mohammed Aif Polytechnic University in Morocco, alongside representatives of Morocco-based Sosfate company OCP Africa and geospatial technology firm Ground Truth Analytics. In a statement, the technical assistant on agriculture to the president and executive secretary of the Presidential Food Systems Coordinating Unit, Marion Moon, said the agreement marked the launch of Nigeria's first satellite-powered national crop monitoring system. She added that the agreement also formally launched the National Agro-Productivity System, a platform designed to provide the federal and state governments with real-time AI-generated intelligence on crop yield, land availability, and food security threat across the country. Troops of Operation Hadin Kai successfully repelled an attempted attack by ISWAP fighters and the forward operating base in Logomani, Ngali, local government area of Borno State, killing several insurgents while one soldier lost his life during the confrontation. The military said the insurgents briefly breached the base defensive perimeter before troops mounted a counter-offensive, regained full control of the situation, and deployed additional personnel to the area. Troops also rescued two kidnapped victims during an operation in Askira Oba local government area, recovered suspected proceeds of criminal activities and logistics materials, while six suspected ISWAP members and their families surrendered to troops in Gwoza local government area. In separate operation across Borno and Adamawa state, the military said its security forces arrested suspected criminals and terrorist logistics suppliers, recovering weapons, ammunition, vehicles, cash and other items linked to terrorist activities. Highlighting the recorded successes, the security operative said the ongoing operations are part of sustained efforts to dismantle terrorist networks and restore peace across affected areas. The African Democratic Congress, ADC, has attributed the worsening poverty and hunger in the country to the economic policies of President Bola Tinubu's administration, urging the president to reverse the policies immediately or resign from office. In a statement, the party's National Publicity Secretary, Bolaji Abdullahi, said recent reports by the World Bank and the World Food Programme indicated that the government's economic reforms had failed to improve the welfare of Nigerians despite official claims of economic recovery. The party argued that although the federal government continued to highlight gains such as increased revenue, economic growth and stronger foreign reserves, those improvements had not translated into better living conditions for ordinary Nigerians. ADC maintained that it had consistently warned that economic growth and higher government revenues would remain meaningless unless they improve citizens' welfare, adding that the latest poverty and hunger figures reflected President Tinubu's performance after 3 years in office and should serve as a basis for serious reflection. The opposition party also faulted the government's alleged dependency on palliative programs, insisting that temporary interventions cannot offer lasting solutions to poverty and food insecurity. The National Chairman of the African Democratic Congress, ADC, David Mark, and National Secretary, Ruth Arebosola, have paid a condolence visit to the party's presidential running mate, Rotimi Amaechi, following the death of his mother, Mary Uduak. The ADC leaders visited Amaechi at his residence, where they shared memories of the deceased and expressed their condolences over the loss. Similarly, former Attorney General of the Federation and Minister of Justice, Abubakar Malami, also visited Amaechi to personally convey his sympathy and prayers to the family over the passing of his mother. Anambra State Governor Professor Charles Soludo has immortalized Nigeria's foremost literary icon, the late Professor Chinua Achebe, with the unveiling of a statue in his hometown of Ogidi, describing the renowned novelist as a lasting symbol of excellence, authenticity, courage, and enduring values. Speaking at the event, Governor Soludo said the statue represents more than a physical landmark, noting that it serves as a lasting reminder of the ideals Professor Achebe upheld throughout his lifetime. Soludo described Achebe as Ogidi's gift to the world and urged young Nigerians to emulate his legacy of discipline, scholarship, creativity, integrity, and patriotism, stressing that enduring success is achieved through hard work, knowledge, and selfless service to humanity. Representing the Achebe family, the writer's son, Professor Ike Achebe, expressed appreciation to the Anambra State government for its continued commitment to preserving his father's legacy. The monument, commissioned at the Uguwasike roundabout in Ogidi Idemili North local government area of Anambra State, attracted government officials, traditional rulers, academics, literary enthusiasts, and admirers from across the country in honor of the globally celebrated author of Things Fall Apart. Abia State's Governor Alex Oti has hailed Professor Bath Nnaji's geometric power project in Aba as a transformative investment driving the state economic development. Speaking at the 70th birthday celebration of Professor Nnaji, who was the former Minister of Power and currently the chairman, founder of Geometric Power Limited, Governor Oti praised his brilliance, resilience, and determination in bringing the Aba Integrated Power Project to fruition despite years of obstacles. He described the project as a major catalyst for industry expansion, improved energy stability, and Abia State's shift towards cleaner transportation. Governor Oti noted that the benefits of the power project are already reflected in the state's development and encourage Nigerians to emulate Professor Nnaji's perseverance, vision, and innovative mindset. Moving to the foreign scene, the United States Department of State has placed 23 countries under its highest level 4 travel advisory, warning Americans against traveling to those destinations under any circumstances. The department said the advisory applies to countries with extremely dangerous security conditions or where the United States government has limited capacity to provide assistance to its citizens. In an updated notice posted on X, the State Department emphasized that a level 4 advisory means do not travel for any reason. It explained that the designation is based on prevailing local security conditions and the government's limited ability to assist Americans in the affected countries. The 23 countries on the level 4 advisory include 11 African nations, Burkina Faso, Central African Republic, Chad, Democratic Republic of the Congo, Libya, Mali, Niger, Somalia, South Sudan, Sudan, and Uganda. Up next is a sports and entertainment update. After this break, please stay with us.
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0: 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In sport, Nigeria has secured qualification for the 2026 African Volleyball Nations Cup in the Democratic Republic of the Congo after defeating Benin Republic 3-1 at the Zone 3 qualifiers in Cote d'Ivoire. After dropping the opening set 25-21, the Nigerian team fought back to win the next three sets and complete an impressive comeback victory. The victory extended Nigeria's unbeaten run in the qualifiers to four matches and inflicted Benin Republic's first defeat of the tournament. President of the Nigeria Volleyball Federation, Musa Nimrod, hailed the team's qualification and commended the country's progress after both the men's and women's team booked places at their respective continental championships. Nigeria's Kanyisola Ajayi defeated world champion Bikila Sivele to win the men's 100 meters at the London's Diamond League yesterday. Ajayi claimed victory in a thrilling race with a time of 9.84 seconds, equaling his Nigerian national record. The 21-year-old had earlier defeated Sivele with the same time of 9.84 seconds at the Prefontaine Classic earlier this month. Ajayi set the Nigerian record, previously held by Olusoji Fasuba, during the 2026 NCAA Championships. He will aim to maintain his impressive form at the 2026 Commonwealth Games. And that's all for sports. Now for some entertainment update.

On entertainment, Nigerian Afrobeat star Davido has identified global music icon Rihanna as his dream international collaborator. During a live interview on Twitch, the singer said he admired Rihanna and believed they would make exceptional music together. Davido also expressed uncertainty that the collaboration would happen anytime soon, pointing to Rihanna's absence from music since the release of her 2016 album, Anti. The two artists shares a mutual admiration, with Rihanna previously describing Davido's hit song Unavailable as a favorite track. Davido, who has collaborated with international stars including Chris Brown, Nicki Minaj, Lil Baby, responded warmly to Rihanna's endorsement with an affectionate remark. Former Big Brother Niger winner Mercy Eke has expressed regret over participating in the reality television show. Mercy spoke about her disappointment while reflecting on her love life and her inability to find a life partner since leaving the show. Speaking in an emotional interview, the reality star said fame had negatively affected her marriage prospect, eliciting financial imbalance. Citing financial imbalance as a recurring challenge, despite her desire to build a stable future. She said she regretted taking part in Big Brother despite acknowledging the opportunities it had brought her. That's the news. Just before we go, a quick recap of the headlines. Federal government seals AI crop monitoring deal with Morocco. ADC links worsening hunger to President Tinubu's administration's economic policies. Governor Soludo unveils statue to honor Chinua Achebe. Your vote gives leaders power, but your vigilance keeps them accountable. Ask questions, demand transparency, and expect results. For breaking news stories and eyewitness reports, please call 0916-457-7098 or visit our website www.urbanradio945.com. Urban Radio Newsbreak was produced by Blessing Onachukwu. My name is Onoma Anyewene. Thank you for listening. Good morning to you.

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2: The Nwokolobiago family announces the passing unto glory of our dearly beloved father, Sir Humphrey Nwokolobiago, a distinguished son of Enugu State. Sir Humphrey was a renowned musicologist, veteran broadcaster, and the first managing director of the Enugu State Broadcasting Service. He is survived by his wife, children, and grandchildren. Funeral activities Tuesday, July 21, 2026. Service of songs and tributes at the Cathedral Church of the Good Shepherd. Time, 4 p.m. Thursday, July 23rd, wake at the family residence Umeshim Umubu Nach, Udi local government area. Time, 5 p.m. Friday, July 24th, funeral service at St. Peter's Anglican Church, Nach. Time, 10 a.m. Interment follows Sunday, July 26th, Thanksgiving service at St. Peter's Anglican Church, Nach. Time, 9 a.m. Sir Humphrey Nwokolobiago lives on. Adio, Daddy Daddy. Signed, Kennedy Nwokolobiago, for the family.
3: Here is a public service announcement. The Enugu State Government wishes to remind the good people and residents of the state that as the rainy season intensifies, the risk of flooding in many parts of the state also increases. We therefore urge everyone to take the necessary precautions to protect lives, property, and the environment. You are strongly advised not to dump refuse into gutters, drainage channels, streams, or rivers. Such irresponsible practices obstruct the free flow of water, resulting in avoidable flooding that threatens homes, businesses, public infrastructure, and human lives. We call on households, landlords, business owners, and community leaders to keep their surroundings clean and ensure that all drainage channels and waterways within their neighborhoods remain free of refuse and other obstructions. Those living in flood-prone communities should pay close attention to weather advisories and be prepared to relocate to safer locations whenever the need arises. Members of the public are also advised never to walk, swim, or drive through flood waters as their depth and strength may be difficult to determine and could pose grave danger. Flood prevention is a collective responsibility. By keeping our environment clean and other drainage systems unobstructed, we can significantly reduce the risk of flooding and safeguard our communities. The Enugu State Government counts on the cooperation of the general public as we work together to keep in our state safe throughout this rainy season. Tomorrow is here. Signed, Dr. Malachi Uchenabo, Honorable Commissioner for Information and Communication, Enugu State.
4: Burial announcements. With grateful hearts for a life well lived, we, the family of Odo Nwa Egwushigo of Amowani Ugunani Ako in Igboetiti local government area of Enugu State, announced the glorious transition of our beloved husband, father, grandfather, great-grandfather, brother, uncle, philanthropist, leader and friend, Igwe Barrister Josephat Nnadiukwu Odo, who lived a fulfilled life from 1940 to 2026. He was aged 86 years. He is survived by his beloved wife, 9 children, 23 grandchildren, 2 great-grandchildren, alongside many relatives. Funeral arrangements. The valedictory session holds on Friday, 24 July 2026 by 10 a.m. at Enugu High Court Auditorium, Independence Layout, Enugu. Requiem Mass comes up on Wednesday, 26 August 2026 by 5 p.m. at Holy Trinity Catholic Church, Naachi Street, Independence Layout, Enugu, followed immediately by a service of songs and wake at his residence, 5 Edumba Street, Obuodo Estate, Independence Layout, Enugu. A Christian wake in his hometown holds on Friday, 28 August 2026 by 5 p.m. at Igwe JN Odo Residence, Ugunani, Ako, Igboetiti Local Government Area, Enugu State. Funeral service and interment takes place on Saturday, 29 August 2026 by 11 a.m. at Christ the King Parish, Ako, with interment at his residence. Reception follows immediately at the St. Thomas Primary School Field, Ako. The burial activities will be rounded off with a Thanksgiving and outing service on Sunday, 30th August 2026 by 8 a.m. at Christ the King Parish, Ako. A legacy of love forever in our hearts. Signed, Barrister Ayin Onachi Odo, for the family. For inquiries, please call 0806-536-6246.
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6: Like high life. This is not high life music. This is the highest life music. The Zoe life. Our own is highest life music. Say highest life music. Eternal life is the highest life. Hallelujah. Man, are we ready? 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

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Very soon you will sing this song. 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
2: Public announcement. This is to inform the general public that the Oruku community in Nkanu East local government area is presently not selling any of its communal lands to individuals, groups or organizations. Members of the general public are therefore strongly advised not to be received or misled by any person or group of persons claiming to be selling Oruku communal land. Any person or group that enters into such transaction does so entirely at his or her own risk, as such sales are illegal, unauthorized, and will not be recognized by Oruku Town Union or the community. The location areas of the lands include Abari, Okpuhu, Ozam, Obinagu, Ameke, Ishienu, Eziobodo, Ohuani, and Agwipa. Any individual or group seeking clarification on this announcement should contact the Oruku Town Union executive. Signed, Chief Animba Jude, President General, Odo Peter Ifayin, Secretary General, Elder Annie Nwobodo Aba for the Elders of Oruku, Mr. Daniel Sunday Onunze, Chairman Oruku Youth.

So, you know, God is working it out. He has worked it out. And that's the reason, ladies and gentlemen, welcome to Testimony Time here on Urban Radio 94.5 FM. What a time in my life. And yes, you're listening to the voice of Damsel. How are you doing? It's the 19th day in the month of July 2026, and it's Testimony Time. Let's return all adoration, thanksgiving to God because He has done great things for us. For He has brought me. Are you excited about what God has done, what He is doing, what He's in the business of doing for you, your family, your friends, relatives? You need to call in and return all glory to Him and thank God and tell Him, Father, I see you. I know this is you. There is no other person that can come through like this. No other person knows how to do things like this. Nobody is intentional like you are. I see you. I see your blessings. And here I am to return all glory and adoration to you. So are you ready to give God all thanks? Yeah. All the ways you made it, that you moved. So if you're ready, testimony time, blessings time. I mean, blessing time rather. So get to call in and share your testimony with us, right? Get to call in and tell us what God has done for you, what you are grateful to God for. 0916-000-4945. Remember that you can as well send a WhatsApp message to 0918-945-945. Look how far God has brought you. See what He has done for you. See the blessings all around you. See testimonies. Get to call in and tell God that this is you. I see you. I appreciate you. I am grateful for what you are doing for me and mine, you and yours. Get to call in and appreciate God. 0916-000-4945.

Of course, you have got so much to be thankful to God for. 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Send me a WhatsApp message, all right? And I will definitely read that out. The number to call is 0916-000-4945. What has God done for you? What are you grateful to God for? Get to call in and share your testimony with us. All right, I have a message here. Good morning, Norma. How was your night? I hope you slept well. Yes, I did. Happy Sunday. I am Oji Mopo, the mouthpiece of Eke. My testimony is that it's not easy to sleep well and wake up healthy every day. And thanks and honor be unto his holy name. I'm also thanking God for giving us life today, being the third Sunday of the month of July 2026, and also protecting us, guiding us through our last week, especially during my working time. I'm thanking God for that. I'm making I and my family to go and come back home safely, and also making my daughter Judith Meramaka, giving her retentive memory to finish her junior WAEC exam in peace of mind and happiness. And also I'm asking God to make her results come out with flying colors. And also I'm also asking God to guide and protect us from any form of accident this new week, and for more money, because life without money is meaningless. And for the Urban Radio staff, let God continue to bless you all. In Jesus' mighty name we pray, amen and amen. Thank you very much, Oji Mopo. And yes, she would definitely come out in flying colors, right? She's after her exams and God will perfect everything concerning her. All right. Thank you for sharing your testimony. All right. Keep your calls coming through 0916-000-4945. What are you thanking God for? What has God done for you? What are you grateful to God for? Get to call in and share your testimony with us. You have something you need to appreciate God for. Right, you can't eat the blessings and all the thanks to yourself. So call in and tell God, thank you very much. I am grateful. I am humbled that you blessed me to this extent, and you're so intentional about blessing me more. So call in and return all praises to him, because in just very few minutes it's going to be the blessing segment, and you have to also receive blessings. So if you're receiving blessings and you're not giving thanks to God, or give sending back the thanks to where the blessing is coming from, what kind of person are you? So call in and tell God, thank you very much. Thank you.

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I'll read it out.

also here to return all glory and adoration to God. So, beginning of the month of July, I was just in my room and I thought to myself, I know something really triggered it, but that's not even part of the conversation. But I had to write down three things I wanted God to do. I have quite a number of them I wanted Him to do in this month of July. But I told Him, these are the three, they're so important to me. I want all of this, of my

Expectations to come to manifestation. And people of God, guess what? One of them will be coming to manifestation today. It has actually, you know, I actually went in for to finalize about today with the person that I had to work with. And when I was done with the conversation, it felt like, nah, this is going nowhere. Maybe this might not work or not. And I woke up the next morning to see them, a message from the person, the organization rather. And I was like, really? And they were just really super excited to collaborate with me on my proposal. And I was just super happy. And I said, God, I see you. This is you. This is what you can do. So yeah, get to call in and share your own testimony with us. All right, I have a message here. Good morning, Norma, and happy Sunday to you. My name is Joseph Moses, reaching you from Ninth Mile Enugu. I remember the wonders God has done for me and my family, his miracles and the judgment he pronounced for my sake and my family for our redemption. I thank God for his covenant of life, protection, provision, sound health, peace, favor, and shelter. God, you're too faithful to fail. Of course now. Thank you, Jesus, for your unfailing love to me and my loved ones. Oh God, let your unfailing words continue to work wonders in my life and the work of my hands. In Jesus' mighty name, amen. May God be praised forever in Jesus' mighty name, amen. May he be praised for what he's doing in your life. And he would consistently keep doing it because he's intentional about you, Moses. Joseph, see your name, Joseph Moses. Powerful names, actually. And God, may he keep showing up for you and your family. All right, keep your calls coming through. Remember that if you cannot get to the call line, send me a WhatsApp message to 091-28-945-945. Yes, that's for the WhatsApp, 091-28-945-945. Or you keep trying to call. The number to call is 0916-000-4945.

0: Hello, good morning. Your name and location, please.
1: Hello, good morning.
0: Yes, your name and location.
1: My name is IK Immigration.
0: Okay, Immigration.
1: IK Immigration.
0: All right, IK Immigration. All right, please go ahead. Do you know what? Step away from your listening device or just turn down the volume. Your listening device.
1: I've told you this, and I don't say weird as a listening device. I always do this thing with my phone.
0: I wonder why. I can hear myself from your background. Okay, so go ahead.
1: Anna, put away.

0: Hallelujah.
1: Amen, amen, and amen.
0: I want to thank the Lord for all his goodness and mercy towards my family and I. He
1: Okay.
0: has been so faithful towards us. Last week, I testified that the Lord kept us alive.
1: Yes.
0: And this week again, he has still done it again to us, taking me to my place of work at the immigration office, bringing me safely every day
1: Wow.
0: without any accident on the road. And they're bringing my people safely also. Have been providing for us. You know how hard Nigeria is now.
1: It is indeed.

0: might not understand how bad that can be.
1: The thing is very, very bad. The thing is very bad. You won't even enjoy the food again. You won't even enjoy yourself again.
0: True.
1: So, but the Lord did it to me that the thing letter came out and I continued. You know, the devil was not happy that God gave me food to eat. So it has to come with that side also. But the Lord, in everything, gave me victory.
0: Yes.
1: I said, you know, sometimes if you are giving this kind of testimony, it will look small.
0: Hmm.
1: But the thing is very big something.
0: Yes.
1: Uh-huh.
0: Yeah,
1: so, in all things, Lord, who has done all these marvelous things for me and my family.
0: Amen.
1: I say, he praise it in Jesus' name.
0: Amen and amen. Thank you very much. Thank you so much for coming in. Yeah, there are testimonies that you would hear. You say, it's not simple. I experienced something like this year. Yeah, it should be this year. And I had to go to the hospital to see an ENT doctor. It was that bad. I went to the hospital the first time, the second time, and there was nothing stuck in my throat, but I could just feel that something was stuck in my throat because I had something to eat at night, and it was just so bad. I had to go to the hospital. Around that period, I was even crying. I was telling myself that, would I go through a surgery? I was really confused and depressed about that thing stuck in my throat. The ENT doctor said, made use of some equipment, looked into it, said he can't see anything. There is nothing there. I'm just the person. Maybe it could be a scratch. I'm just feeling it. I'm still feeling it. So there are testimonies you would hear. You think, oh, isn't that this? No. Until you find yourself there, but you will never find yourself there. Amen. Amen. All right, I have another message here. Good morning, dear. This is Innocent Ikechukwu from Greenhouse UNN. I'm thanking God for his mercy upon my family. His goodness is upon me every day. I return all the glory to him. I love the fact that you said his goodness is upon you every day. That's what it is, oh. Amen. Okay, a very good morning to you, damsel. Happy Sunday. Sunday best wishes, okay? My name is Ogechukwu from Osuka. I'm thanking God Almighty for his protection. All this while, he has been my refuge and fortress. And I say, may his name be praised. I also thank him for the gift of life, for that is paramount. Thank you, ma'am. You're welcome so much, Ogechukwu. Ogechi, rather. Okay, good morning, damsel. My name is Chief Wakibe from Onwani, Ubojingo. My testimony this cloudy Sunday morning is thank God Almighty for making it possible for me, my wife, and children, Chibike and Okamaka, to sleep and wake up this morning, hale and hearty. And most importantly, to thank and appreciate God for seeing us through to this moment without any bad story or bad news. Thank God. Thank God. All right. So it's still a cloudy morning, really? Are we in for the 7 days rain? Is that what it is? Because I don't want a cloudy morning. But yeah, all the very best, all the very best. God knows the best for us. Keep your calls coming through 0916-000-4945. If you are trying to put a call across and it's not just connecting, send me a WhatsApp message to 0912-8945-945. Get to call in. And thank God. Thank God. God has done something for you. Just think about what happened last week. You would find the testimony there. Most compulsory. You would find the testimony from your last week. So call in and appreciate God. Hello.
2: Good morning, ma'am.
0: Yes, good morning. Your name and location, please.
2: Good morning, ma'am.
0: Yes, good morning.
2: How is today?
0: Today is going amazing. I thank God. Your name and location,
2: yeah.
0: Please.
2: My name is Ego Owai.
0: Egg? Okay.
2: My name is Ego.
0: Ego, okay. All right. You're welcome.
2: Koshua.
0: All right. Please go ahead and share your testimony with us.
2: Yes. God is great. I want to sing a song.
0: Okay, go ahead. You're listening.
2: Say all these things of God. Nothing to worry about. Nothing to make you afraid. Nothing to make you down. Remember, God has never failed. Why not stop my shout? Nothing to worry at all. Tomorrow morning. To worry at all. Tomorrow morning. have nothing to worry about because you are one of them, the saints of God. God will continue to keep you, keep your family.
0: Mm.
2: In fact, keep everybody. You have nothing to worry about.
0: Yes, so yes.
2: That is the meaning of the song.
0: Yes.
2: So my testimony is, God is so great to us, keeping us, in fact, making us to see the wonderful day of today. Many have slept, and they have not seen the day of today. So it is wonderful for us to see the day of today. May God bless us and keep us on in Jesus' name.
0: Amen and amen. Thank you so much for that song. All right, keep your calls coming through. 0916-000-4945. Return all glory to God. He deserves it. He's showing up in your life. He will keep showing up in your life. He will keep holding your hand and walking you through the valley of the shadow of death, through everything that you would ever find yourself in. And he would always bring testimonies out of it all at the end of the day. Why not call in and thank God? There was a point where you didn't have anything to eat over the week, but God provided. You wanted to sort something out. Maybe it's monetary. You didn't have money, but God provided. God helped images of another person to provide that thing for you. Yes, you cannot just say, oh, somebody just called. God made use of the gift of men and women to bless your life. Okay, so call in and appreciate God for what he has done for you. Let him know that you see that he's doing beautiful things for you and you appreciate it. 0916-000-4945. Hello? Hello?
3: No.
0: Yes, good morning. Your name and location, please. Hello, can you hear me?
3: I'm hearing you. I say my name is Elder Boniface Okwo.
0: Okay, Elder Boniface, you're welcome, please. Go ahead.
3: Thanking God for blessing my children and my family.
0: Amen.
3: I thank God for the love given to me and my children. Also, I thank God for keeping us alive throughout the week. I thank God for my brothers, Honorable Vance Oko, and Amanda Oko, and Anthony Oko, and all the whole family, in Jesus' name.
0: Amen. Amen and amen. Okay. Amen. God is good. Thank you so much for calling in. All right. Keep your calls coming through. 0916-000-4945. What has God done for you? What are you grateful to God for? Right? Someone in your village will do something for you, and you just, oh my God, I need to go and thank that chief, that elder. God has been doing things for you every single day. For the fact that you are alive, you can breathe, you're healthy. Yes, God has done something for you. And for those of you listening to me from the hospital, maybe you went visiting a family member, a friend who is in the hospital, or you are the one who is sick, I pray that God shows you mercy. And yes, you also have a testimony at the end of the day because you're alive and you can hear me and you have hope. God is interested in helping and healing you, right? He said that the affliction of the Egyptian would not rise a second time, and it would not. So call in and thank him. Thank him and tell him that you know that he would heal you at the end of the day, right? He's just making a testimony out of that sickness. So he would heal you at the end of the day. Call in and thank him in advance because he's going to do it. Hello? Hello? Good morning. Yes, good morning. Your name and location, please.
4: Good morning.
0: Yeah, your name and location. Okay, Chinaza. Chinaza, yeah. Please go ahead, yeah.
4: And my life, and family, my loved ones, and my colleagues and my company are working, but I'm doing struggle over the week, and today is moving forward, and I'm going to be coming to the family of my life. And again, I also want to thank God for my company. This is a moving forward and moving forward in a good place. I want to thank Lord who's doing it for us.
0: Amen, amen, amen, Chinasa.
4: My
0: Thank you. Thank you very much, Chinasa. Thank you so much. God bless you. Abundantly. Right, 0916-000-4945. Hello, good morning. Yes, good morning. Your name and location, please.
5: Good morning.
0: Yes.
5: My name is Ekene from Nightmare.
0: Ekene from Nightmare. Ekene, you're welcome.
5: Thank you.
0: Yes.
5: I want to thank God this morning for my life and my family's life.
0: Okay.
5: For my brothers and sisters' life. For my neighbors' life around me.
0: Wow.
5: And for your own life.
0: Thank you.
5: Because it is not easy for you to be on the air now this morning.
0: No, it isn't.
5: I thank God for protecting us all the throughout our life, throughout this week, till this time.
0: Mm.
5: You have done a marvelous job for us.
0: Yes.
5: And I pray that the good Lord that started this job,
0: yes,
5: will keep it up.
0: Amen.
5: And keep it up with healthiness.
0: Yes.
5: Long life.
0: Amen.
5: Strong, powerful prosperity.
0: Amen.
5: And every good thing that he is to bless his children. In Jesus Christ's name.
0: Amen and amen. Amen. Amen. Thank you so much for that.
5: Thank you.
0: Thank you. Amen. Yeah, so God is good all the time.

0: Please, good morning. Your name
1: Hello.
0: and location, please.
1: Hello.
0: Yes, I can hear you. Your name and location.
1: Good morning.
0: Yes, good morning. Your name and location. Can you hear me?
1: Yeah, I can hear you. It's Pastor O from Ogbomosho State.
0: Oh, Pastor O, how are you doing?
1: I want to share my testimony.
0: Go
1: I want
0: ahead.
1: to just tell you people that God has been so merciful for me
0: Wow.
1: and my family and my friends and all we have. Not saying that God has done what no man cannot do. Yes, sir. So I would like to sing unto the Lord
0: Yes.
1: to give him praise, because he eateth nothing rather than the praise.
0: Yes, indeed, indeed. He's there.
1: Yidima.
0: Okay.
1: Yidima. Yidima. Yidima.

0: ma, yidim ama da biviwa, yidim ma, yidim ma, yidim ma, yidim ma, yidim ma, yidim ma.
1: Amen, amen, amen. Thank you very much, Pastor O. Chineke di ma nezie, nezie.
0: God bless you, and God bless you also. You have been trying, each time I hear your voice, I feel so much happy.
1: Thank you very much. Amen. Amen. Thank you so much, Mr. O, for your prayers. God bless you. Okay, and yes, testimony time is over. And even if you didn't call in, right? Maybe you tried. It wasn't really connected, right? You tried sending a message at that end. But I know God sees your heart. He knows you're grateful. He knows that you appreciate him for what he keeps doing for you. And that would not stop him, even if you didn't call in, even if you are not appreciative, from blessing you. Because up next is blessing time. So get ready to receive your blessings. Gather your baskets, because God is about to bless you abundantly, bountifully, okay? Be ready. Blessing time up next.

0: Chikechukwu mere ije, the king poet,
1: rollicks into Enugu, the coal city, with his nationwide Niger Spirits campaign.
0: This Saturday, July 25, 2026, from 4 p.m.
1: Our Adike comes, not just to entertain and evoke joy, but for Ndimu to join the national conversation on the state of the nation today.
0: Bon Hotel, Independence Layout, Enugu.
1: We bubble and boil with Ndimu, gathering from across Igbo land and beyond to watch the world-class poet of his son showcase his Niger spirit. Igbo Bimu, the passion of an eagle on Iroko, is never a common sight. Tongue of fire. Adenu Sherege, De Me, Ojire Menka, Ojire Menka. 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

Yes, thank God that He keeps on blessing us, keeps on coming through for us, even when we least expect it. But God expects that He would show. He knows that He would show up for us. At times you're like, ah, nah. I can't see Him. He's there. So listen, it's time to bag your own bag of blessing. It's time to receive your own bag of blessing, because God is still in the business of blessing His people. He has a word for you. He has a statement that will transform your life. As you enter into this new week, you're already in this new week. As you start off tomorrow, going to work, doing whatever you are doing, so that favors, you would attract favor, grace in everything that you put your hand to do this week. God has a blessing for you. So what are you waiting for? Get to call in and receive your own blessing

0: Right, good morning. Your name and location. Hello? Can you hear me? Good morning. Your name and location, please. Yes, Boniface. All right, your bag of blessing is from the book of Leviticus 26, verse 13. And God is telling you, Boniface, I broke the bars of your yoke and made you walk erect.
1: Amen.
0: Powerful, powerful. God has broken the yoke, okay? Nothing else. So, Boniface, walk with your head up. Amen. Amen. Keep your calls coming through.

0: Hello, good morning, good name and location. Hello?
1: Hello, my name is Felicia from Amabu.
0: All right, Felicia, yes. Okay, so Felicia, God is saying something to you. God is saying something from the book of Psalms 53, verse 6. When God restores the fortunes of his people, let Felicia rejoice and Israel be glad. Felicia.
1: Amen.
0: Yes, of course. I love that. Tain for Jesus. Yes. Rejoice and be glad, you and your family members, because God has settled their situation.

0: Hello, good morning.
1: Yes, good morning. Your name and location, please.
0: My name is Onodugo, calling from Ninth Mile.
1: Onodugo from Ninth Mile. You're welcome. So, are you ready for your bag of blessings?
0: Yes, I'm ready.
1: All right, Onodugo, God is telling you from the book of Job 36, verse 16. I would rescue you from the jaws of distress and lead you to a spacious place free from restriction. Onodugo, that is the word of the Lord.
0: Amen.
1: Amen.
0: So, amen and amen.
1: Amen. Amen. Thank you very much.
0: Have a nice day.
1: You too. We don't want no drama, we don't want wahala. But if you try to jam me, we jam palaver. Hello?
2: Hello, good morning.
1: Yes, good morning. Your name and location? All right, Chinaza. God is telling you, you're ready for your bag of blessing, right?
2: Yeah.
1: And God is saying from the book of Psalms 49, verse 15, I would rescue you. He would save you from the power of death. He would save you from the power of death. It's locking around, but it will never, ever have anything to do with you. Amen and amen. Amen. Yeah, you're welcome.

0: your name and location.
1: Good morning. My name is Sebastian Ndodim. I'm calling you from Umasengu.
0: All right, Sebastian. Are you ready for your bag of blessing?
1: I'm very much ready for my bag of blessings.
0: Okay, and God is telling you something from the book of Psalms 9, verse 12. He said, I do not ignore the cry of the afflicted. I do not ignore their cry. God has listened, he has heard, and he's about to intervene.
1: Amen and amen.
0: Amen, amen. You're welcome, Sebastian. Thank you very much.
1: Thank you.
0: Right. I guess it's Sebastian, right? That's the correct pronunciation.

0: Hello, your name and location. Good morning. Adima, I am okay. Thank you very much.
1: The elder, you know,
0: yes.
1: Enugu.
0: Yes, of course, Elder is Enugu. You're so welcome. Elder, are you ready for your own bag of blessing? All right. Elder, God is telling you from the book of Psalms 2, verse 8. Ask of me, and I will make the nations your inheritance, the ends of the earth your possession. So ask anything of him. He said that he would make the nations your inheritance, the ends of the earth your possession. In Jesus' name, amen.
1: Amen. Which is the 10,001.
0: What? Hello?
1: The 10,001.
0: Okay. Jacinta, I should also give her her own bag of blessings. Is that what you're saying?
1: Thank you very much.
0: Yes.

0: All right, keep your calls coming through 0916-000-4945. Get to call in and receive your own bag of blessing.
1: Do you like what you see? No need to they jealous me. Stop back up blessing me. I go lift up my voice and
0: hello.
2: Hello.
0: Yes, your name and location, please. Good morning.
2: It's me, Elder Christian. I'm calling from Topland.
0: All right, Elder Christian. Are you ready for your bag of blessing?
2: Yeah, quite ready.
0: All right, so the Lord is telling you from the book of Psalms 96, verse 6. He's saying, Christian, splendor and majesty are before you. Strength and glory are in your sanctuary.
2: Hallelujah.
0: Amen. Amen.
2: Amen.
0: Amen. You're welcome.

0: Your name and location. Yes, good morning. Hello. All right, Ojemopo. Okay, and the Lord is speaking to you from the book of Acts 2, verse 39. The promise is for you and your children, and for all who are far off, whom the Lord our God called. So God has promised you and your children great things.
1: Amen and amen.
0: Amen, amen. Thank you very much, Ojemopo. Okay, the Lord is telling Oba Radio Star from the book of Mark 16, verse 16. Whoever believes and is baptized will be saved, but whoever does not believe will be condemned. We are not going to be condemned because we believe. Thank you very much, Ojemopo.
1: Amen.
0: All right, thank you. All right, keep it cool, coming through.

0: Hello? Hello, Unimon?
1: Hey,
0: Hello, Unimon.
1: Myra.
0: Oh, it's not Myra, it's Damsel.
1: Sandra.
0: Yes, Damsel.
1: Okay, Norma.
0: Yes, it is.
1: Good
0: Good
1: morning.
0: morning to you too. How are you?
1: I'm fine. Oh.
0: Okay. You're
1: How
0: welcome.
1: was your day?
0: My
1: Your
0: day is.
1: night, sorry, your night.
0: It was good, thank God. Bless the Lord.
1: Yeah.
0: All right, are you ready for your bag of blessing?
1: Oh, ever ready, ever ready.
0: Okay, the Lord is saying something to you from the book of Isaiah 43, verse 4. He's saying, since you are precious and honored in my sight, you are precious and honored in the sight of the Lord.
1: Come again, please.
0: He said that since you are precious and honored in my sight.
1: Okay, amen.
0: Amen. Yes.
1: Amen.
0: Amen. All right. Okay.
2: Jealous me. Stop back, God bless me. I go lift up my voice and sing. Yeah.
0: Hello?
3: Hello.
0: Yes.
3: Morning.
0: Your name and location, please.
3: Hello, good morning.
0: Yes, good morning. Your name and location.
3: Hello.
0: I can hear you. Good morning. Your name and location,
3: Hello.
0: please. Okay.
3: Hello, my name is Isaiah. I call you for your doctor.
0: All right. As I, oh my God. As I please endeavor to call back, I really, really apologize. That was not my doing. Okay, we're going to a quick commercial break. When I return, I'm still taking your calls as well as your messages. Please stay with us.

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0: Mariah, keep your calls coming through. It's still time of blessing. Your time to receive blessings from God. Hello? Hello?
1: Good morning.
0: Your name and location?
1: How are you?
0: I'm doing well. Thank you very much for asking.
1: My name is Commander Philip Ogun. I need my bag of blessings.
0: Yes, Commander, and God said from the book of Haggai 2, verse 19, from this day on, Commander, I will bless you. That's it, simple. From this day on, I will bless you, Commander. That is what God is telling you from the book of Haggai 2, verse 19.
1: Amen and amen.
0: Amen.
2: Good morning, my daughter.
0: Yes, good morning.
2: Happy Sunday.
0: I wish you the best. I wish you the best.
2: My name is Gary Akitete. I am calling from Okojongwu.
0: Okay. So, Gloria, your bag of blessing is from the book of Psalms 33, verse 11. And God is saying, the plans of the Lord stand firm forever. And he's also telling you that from the book of Proverbs 4, verse 12, when you walk, your steps will not be hampered. When you run, you will not stumble. He's going to protect you and bless you.
2: Amen. I claim it.
0: Of course. Right, thank you very much. I've told you people, if you want, claim, don't claim. God will still bring it to fruition. He will still do what he wants to do for you. Okay? Well, please claim it, okay?

0: surround me.
1: Hello.
2: Hello, Sandra. Good morning.
1: Yes, good morning. Your name and location, please.
2: It's the one and only Ayafulugo. From Aban Road.
1: Ayafulugo, you're welcome. So, Ayafulugo. Okay, so it's from the book of Psalms 23, verse 5. And God is telling you, Ayafulugo, I have prepared a table before you in the presence of your enemies. Of course.
2: Amen and amen.
1: And you're about to eat good. Okay, and he's saying that.
2: Another one for and whoever that is fighting is a tribal cause out here.
1: Okay.
2: In your working place, in your factory, those only person that is fighting is a tribal cause.
1: Yes.
2: Father God will give them victory and triumphant. One for them, please.
1: Yes, and God is saying from the book of Psalms 24, verse 5, he would receive blessing from the Lord. So Nnamdi Kanu would receive blessing from the Lord.
2: Amen. Amen, amen. And amen and amen. Amen. Thank you very much.
1: Yes, I have to look. All right, keep your calls coming through.

0: Hello.
1: Yes, good morning.
0: Morning. Okay. My name is Donatus Sata from Nadman.
1: All right, Donatus, are you ready for a bag of blessing?
0: Yes, ready.
1: Donatus, have you been to a farm that is well watered? Have you been to a farm that is well watered and the leaves are looking so fresh and beautiful? Yes. So God is telling you from the book of Isaiah 58, verse 11, you shall be like a watered garden and like a spring of water.
0: Amen.
1: Yeah.
0: Amen.
1: That's how beautiful your life would always look. All right.
0: Amen.
1: Well, that's so beautiful. Like a spring of water. Powerful. Have you seen a spring before? Oh my God. Crystal clear. And God even said that you'll be like a watered garden. When you see a garden that is watered, like God. Oh my God, God is good.

0: Hello, good morning.
1: Yes, good morning. Your name and location?
0: My name is Emmanuel Saito. I'm calling from Gembu.
1: All right. Emmanuel, and God is telling you from the book of, he's speaking to you from the book of Isaiah 58, verse 9. He said, Emmanuel, when you cry, he will say, here I am. God will now tell you, here I am. Whenever it is you need something, God is telling you, here I am. That's what he's going to tell you. So powerful.
0: Right.
1: So always remember that God is with you every step of the way. Okay? Yes.
0: God is not only in both you.
1: Sorry?
0: I said both you. It's not only with you, it's both you.
1: Amen. Amen. Okay. I can get that part. Thank you. All right, keep your calls coming through 0916-000-4945. Hello.
2: Hello. Good morning.
1: Yes, good morning. Your name and location?
2: My name is Rose from Ugwaji.
1: Rose from Ugwaji, you are welcome.
2: Happy Sunday.
1: Yeah, I wish you the very best. Are you ready for your bag of lessons?

0: Satan.
1: Yes, I'm ready.
0: Okay. The Lord is speaking to you from the book of Isaiah 58, verse 8. And he said, Rose, your light break forth as the morning. Your light break forth. Okay, Isaiah 58, verse 8.
1: Isaiah 58, verse 8.
0: Verse 8, yes.
1: Yes, okay.
0: Your light break forth as the morning.
1: Amen. Amen. Thank you, Jesus.
0: Yes.
1: Thank you, Jesus.
0: Amen. Amen. Amen. And may our light break forth as the morning. Everyone listening, say, my light break forth as the morning. When it's morning, you're excited. You see everywhere just becomes brighter and looks so heavenly. And people are in anticipation of good things. And that is how your life would be. You don't even have to be in anticipation of good things, because you're a good thing, all right?

0: Hello.
1: Hello.
0: Yes, good morning. Your name and
1: location. Hello, Damsa, good morning.
0: Yes. Are you ready for your bag of blessing? Your name and location first.
1: Yeah, watching a mirror from my baba.
0: All right, watching a mirror from my baba. Your bag of blessings from the book of Joel 2, verse 25. And God is telling you.
1: Joel. Joel, okay.
0: Yes.
1: 12.
0: 2 verse 25.
1: Okay.
0: And he's saying, I would restore to you the years that the locust has eaten, the cankerworm and the caterpillar. He's going to restore every lost opportunities back to you. So be ready.
1: Amen.
0: Amen. Amen and amen. Thank you very much. All right. Keep your calls coming through. Hello.
2: Hello, Damsel. Good morning.
0: Good morning. Your name and location, please.
2: My name is Dubem. I'm calling from Nightmare. How are you this morning?
0: I'm doing well. Thank you very much, Dubem.
2: So yeah, I'm ready for my bags of blessings for me and my family.
0: All right. And this one is from the book of Joel 2, verse 26. And God said that, and you would eat in plenty and be satisfied, and praise the Lord of the name of the Lord. Your God has dealt wondrously with you.
2: Amen and amen.
0: When God has dealt wondrously with you, every part of your life reflects His goodness. Thank you very much for calling.
2: Amen. Thank you.
0: You're welcome.

All right, keep your calls coming through. 0916-000-4945. Okay, I have messages here. Okay, Eric. Happy Sunday, damsel. I am Eric texting from Cross River State. I need my bag of blessing. All right, Eric, your bag of blessing is from the book of Isaiah 53 verse... Hold on. 53 verse 4. And God is saying, surely I have taken all your infirmities. Anything that has been hindering you, disturbing you, God has taken it. Okay? So walk as a free man that you are. And be expecting all your blessings. Amen. Amen.

All right, good morning, Damsel. Once again, Chief Wakibe from Unwani Woji Ngo. Do so kindly give me my wife and children, Chibike and Okamaka, our own bag of blessings, and also a bag of blessing to my landlord, Prince Fidelis Ozugo, also Chief Dan Ozugo, Agune Chibe, Nze Augustine Ozugo, Godwin Ozugo, the former president of Wanyu Boji Welfare Association, engineer Mike Onya, and Oke Nweze, and to you, the presenter. All right, thank you very much. So your bag of blessing is from the book of Kings 19 verse 20, and God is saying something powerful. So you have to extend it to all the people that you mentioned. Okay, no, hold on a second. Yes, 2 Kings 19 verse 20. God is saying, because you and your family have prayed, I've heard you. You know what that meant? God said he has heard you. Meaning that your prayers, your petitions, they have come to fruition. Everything that you have asked of the Lord is bringing it to pass. Amen.

And another one, right, for you, Mr. Chief Nwakibe, rather. The Lord is also speaking to you from the book of Psalms 115, verse 14. And God said that, may the Lord I increase you, both you and your children. He's going to increase you and your children. In Jesus' name, amen. All right. I have this one. Norma, please, I need my bag of blessing and that of my family and you, Norma, and my brother Eric, and for all my allies too, from Comrade Dr. Ujam CC, living in Nike, Enugu. All right, Dr. Ujam.

So, Dr. John, God said, I should tell you that from the book of Isaiah 45, verse 3, and he said, I will give you the treasures of darkness, the riches stored in secret places. Ah, God said he would give you the treasures of darkness and the riches stored in secret places. All the blessings, they are coming to you. They're coming to you and your family members.

All right, Moses, Joseph Moses, right? You are back. Dear Noma, I'm back again for my bag of blessings for this week and beyond. Joseph Moses, Naithma Inugo. All right, Joseph Moses, God is speaking to you and he's saying something great and powerful from the book of Isaiah 60, verse 15. I will make you, Joseph, an eternal excellence, a joy from generation to generation. That's what God said I should tell you. Amen. Amen.

And yes, here a general bag of blessings that the Lord is ministering to each and every one of us for this new week. And the first one is from the book of Zechariah 2 verse 10. And the Lord is saying, I will live among you. Wow. And the second one is from the book of Jeremiah 29 verse 10. I will visit you. God. Amen and amen. The Lord is saying, I will visit you. And the third is from the book of Job 5 verse 19. There shall be no evil, or there shall no evil touch thee. I don't know what translation this is, but no evil shall touch thee. That is what the Lord is saying. And again, from the book of Isaiah 60 verse 20, the days of your mourning has ended. Like that, it has ended. And finally, from the book of Psalms 37 verse 4, he will give you the desires of your heart. So whatever you are asking, requesting, and believing of the Lord, God said that he would bring it to fruition. He would give you the desires of your heart, and you would rejoice and be grateful. Thank you very much, ladies and gentlemen. It's been so beautiful. Your messages, your calls were appreciated. And I pray that this new week that you're going to encounter blessings, that God will favor you. No accident, no death. Your phone would ring for opportunities. Your phone would ring for contract. You are going to wake up to good news. Who sang that song? Phone ma kwa kwala kangwa gindina pomo. That is your portion this new week, right? You are blessed and you are favored. May God visit you. May God live among you. May no evil touch you. May the days of your mourning, they are over. And may the desires of your heart come to fruition in Jesus' name. Amen. My name is Damsel. Have you a blessed day and week. Bye-bye.

As the world gathered to celebrate an accomplished academic, quintessential technocrat and transformational leader of our time, Professor Bath Nnaji, Chairman and Chief Executive Officer of Geometric 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We joyfully welcome Ndienugu and all people of goodwill from within and outside Nigeria to this celebration of a global innovator from the 17th to 19th July 2026, with a grand finale on Sunday, 19th July 2026, featuring a Thanksgiving service at St. Rita's Parish, Umuode by 10 a.m. and a grand cultural reception at Community Primary School, Umuode, Nkanu East Local Government Area. As beneficiaries of God's special gift to humanity, we wish Professor Bath Nnaji a very happy 70th birthday celebration and sincerely pray God Almighty to bless him with long life and robust health. Announcers Honorable Justice Anthony Onovo Enyiduru, Chairman, His Royal Highness Igwe Moses Idenyi, Ode II of Umuode, and Chief Mike Obo, Secretary, Umuode Leaders of Thought. Stand.

As the world gathered to celebrate an accomplished academic, quintessential technocrat, and transformational leader of our time, Professor Bath Nnaji, Chairman and Chief Executive Officer of Geometric Power Limited and former Minister of Power, the Umuode leaders of thought and entire Umuode community heartily congratulate our own Echeribe, Onwankanu, Enyabia, Akajoku, Nigeria on your 70th birthday. 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As beneficiaries of God's special gift to humanity, we wish Professor Bath Nnaji a very happy 70th birthday celebration, and sincerely pray God Almighty to bless him with long life and robust health. Announcers Honorable Justice Anthony Onovo Enyiduru, Chairman, His Royal Highness Igwe Moses Idenyi, Ode 2 of Umuode, and Chief Mike Obo, Secretary, Umuode Leaders of Thought. Stand.

0: As the world gathered to celebrate an accomplished academic, quintessential technocrat, and transformational leader of our time, Professor Bath Nnaji, Chairman and Chief Executive Officer of Geometric Power Limited and former Minister of Power, the Umode leaders of thought and entire Umode community heartily congratulate our own Echeribe, Onwankanu, Enyabia, Akajoku, Nigeria on your 70th 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We joyfully welcome Ndi Enugu and all people of goodwill from within and outside Nigeria to this celebration of a global innovator from the 17th to 19th July 2026, with a grand finale on Sunday, 19th July 2026, featuring a Thanksgiving service at St. Rita's Parish, Umode, by 10 a.m., and a grand cultural reception at Community Primary School, Umode, Nkanu East Local Government.
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0: liberal announcement. With grateful hearts for a life well lived, we, the family of Odo Nwa Egwushigo of Amowani, Ugunani, Ako, in Igbo Etiti local government area of Enugu State, announce the glorious transition of our beloved husband, father, grandfather, great-grandfather, brother, uncle, philanthropist, leader and friend, Igwe barrister Josephat Nnadiukwu Odo, who lived a fulfilled life from 1940 to 2026. He was aged 86 years. He is survived by his beloved wife, 9 children, 23 grandchildren, 2 great-grandchildren, alongside many relatives. Funeral arrangements. The valedictory session holds on Friday, 24 July 2026 by 10 a.m. at Enugu High Court Auditorium, Independence Layout, Enugu. Requiem Mass comes up on Wednesday, 26 August 2026 by 5 p.m. at Holy Trinity Catholic Church, Naachi Street, Independence Layout, Enugu, followed immediately by a service of songs and wake at his residence. 5. Edumba Street, Obuodo Estate, Independence Layout, Enugu. A Christian wake in his hometown holds on Friday, 28 August 2026 by 5 p.m. at Igwe J.N. Odo Residence, Ugunani, Ako, Igbo Etiti Local Government Area, Enugu State. Funeral service and interment takes place on Saturday, 29 August 2026 by 11 a.m. at Christ the King Parish, Ako, with interment at his residence. 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

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I'm a fashion designer. 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
0: When the world was created, there were only two people on earth. Today, over 8 billion people, same size of land.
2: Great news for hardworking farmers of Enugu State. 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And that's not all. Farmers will also receive free agrochemicals, cassava stems, improved tomato, pepper, rice, and maize seeds, and other inputs to boost production. Last year's intervention empowered thousands of farmers and produced a bumper harvest across Enugu State. 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Together, we are increasing food production, improving livelihoods, and building a food secure Enugu State. Long live His Excellency Dr. Peter Ndubisimba. Long live Enugu State. Long live the hardworking farmers of Enugu State. 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

truth. 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I've been in church all my life. I can control it. And the weight of glory fell so heavy on me, I started doing what we call a Baptist fit. And, but wait a minute. 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He said, you know on Christmas, the parents pile all of the gifts under the tree. And you open them and you're like, oh, thank you, mama. 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And there's something out there major with a big red bow on it. 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I want somebody to give God a Christmas praise. Hold on. Wait a minute. 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
1: Wake up, Enugu. 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
0: Yeah.
1: We are the real solid rock stars.

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We hear things, preachers, and things all around the world. But we want to hear you. We want to hear you. 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

Kagi. And yes, this song is by Kuchuku Kamdi Kagi. Such a powerful song. Kuchuku is a rising gospel worshipper who just released her debut single, Kamdi Kagi, Be Like You. And this song is now available on all major streaming platforms. Kuchuku's name is Henrietta Okuchukwu Enofia. She was born in Amokwe Udi, Enugu State. Kuchuku began singing in local Anglican children choir as the only daughter among seven children of the late Timothy Ezeoyibo and Agnes Inebugu Enofia. She later moved to Lagos, joined the Christ Embassy Church Choir, and received formal training at Love Word Music Academy. She's a graduate of Public Administration from Lagos State University. Kuchuku describes music as a ministry. Music for her is more than just singing. It is an instrument of worship and a tool to propagate the saving grace of Christ across the globe. Kamdi Kagi is a throne room song that reflects the nature and identity of Christ in a believer. According to the artist, the song will bring the touch of God, heal the broken, and lead worshippers into deeper intimacy with Christ. So, ladies and gentlemen, go and listen to Kamdi Kagi by Kuchuku. You would love the song. You would connect more to God. It's out now on all streaming platforms. Have you a wonderful Sunday. From me and Kuchuku, Dika Jesus.

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3: Come on, but yeah, I'm fit. 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

chier, faut pas que la pour m'aboutir to London. 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Popsy go show in a brand new truck with my mommy in a GSC. Before I find you waiting, I seek. Out no fit talky, waiting, I see. 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Go ask your cash, double. Leave shame for back like. From Abuja to London. This year, they go no say I don't come. Pass your cash, double. Leave shame for back like.

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1: Beryl announcements. With grateful hearts for a life well lived, we, the family of Odo Nwa Egwushigo of Amuwani, Ugunani, Ako, in Igbo-Etiti local government area of Enugu State, announced the glorious transition of our beloved husband, father, grandfather, great-grandfather, brother, uncle, philanthropist, leader, and friend, Igwe Barrister Josephat Nnadiukwu Odo, who lived a fulfilled life from 1940 to 2026. He was aged 86 years. He is survived by his beloved wife, 9 children, 23 grandchildren, 2 great-grandchildren, alongside many relatives. 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The valedictory session holds on Friday, 24 July 2026 by 10 a.m. at Enugu High Court Auditorium, Independence Layout, Enugu. 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A Christian wake in his hometown holds on Friday, 28 August 2026 by 5 p.m. at Igwe JN Odo Residence, Ugunani, Ako, Igbo-Etiti Local Government Area, Enugu State. 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
1: Woo! 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

in a wrong method. 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Cockroach on the ceiling, he bolo by wallet. And by me, kick the ole. 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Some they life.

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1: Hi guys, my name is Adonis. I'm from Bainway. 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When I'm not working, I'm cooking, I'm singing, or I'm dancing. 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

0: Welcome to What Does the Bible Say? Join Evangelist Tony Chinwike Ogbu of the Church of Christ as he guides us on a journey to discover the undiluted Word of God. Be blessed as you listen.
1: Good afternoon, wonderful people of God. It's another wonderful day in the land of the living, a beautiful Sunday afternoon, and we come to you as usual with the undiluted Word of God, the truth that sets man free. And may your brother Tony Chinwike Ogbu, evangelist of the Church of Christ, that currently meets at Carter Street Primary School, Ogui, Enugu State, Nigeria. This afternoon, we'll be talking on this very important topic: baptized but not converted. It's ironical indeed. Baptized but not converted. My text will be taken from Colossians chapter 1, verse 13, which says, "Who hath delivered us from the power of darkness and hath translated us into the kingdom of his dear Son." Let me quote some of the on the marble speeches that correlates with our topic of this afternoon. One, it is possible to be baptized into the church and not into Christ and his church. Quote and unquote. A. W. Tozer. Two, the church has baptized many people into membership, but very few people into discipleship. Quote and unquote. Leonard Revlin Hill. Three, conversion is not a mere matter of joining a church. Quote and unquote. It is a radical, fundamental change in a person's life and outlook. End of quote. Martin Lloyd James. Lloyd James again has this to say: the essence of sin is that man is trying to live his life without God. The essence of salvation is that man is brought back into a right relationship with God. Then we have John Stott that says, regeneration is not the patching up of old nature, but the impartation of a new nature. End of quote. F.F. Bruce has this to say, quote, the Christian has been removed from the jurisdiction of Satan and placed under the jurisdiction of Christ. Quote again, conversation is not an improvement of the old life, but a translation into a new kingdom, the kingdom of Christ. A.T. Robertson. And finally, quote, a partial Christ is no Christ at all. A partial salvation is no salvation at all. End of quote. By Charles Spurgeon. Introduction. The pool of water and the power of God. Many have hypocritically gone down into the water of baptism, but never came out of the water and then into the kingdom of Christ. Truth be told, you can be baptized and still remain under the influence or, in quote, power of darkness, end of quote. Colossians chapter 1, verse 13. Simon the sorcerer, for instance, was baptized at Acts chapter 8, verse 13, but his heart was not right with God. At Acts chapter 8, verse 21, the scripture revealed this. In other words, a half-baked Christian is no Christian yet. This is because a half-baked loaf looks like bread, but it cannot nourish the body. It is still doughy, it is still collapses, and it still makes you sick if you eat it. Ironically and unfortunately too, that happens to be the state of many so-called Christians nowadays. Many today do parade themselves as, in quote, saved, yet they are still tied to their old sins and still make up the number of believers with a divided heart. What an unfortunate irony. Hosea did speak about divided heart at Hosea chapter 10, verse 2. Nevertheless, in all of this melee, God says, quote, I have delivered and translated. That is the context of Colossians chapter 1, verse 13. And so, we should be discussing the finished work of God at baptism instead of lecturing on half-baked, baptized but not yet converted believers. For in the baptism that even now saves us, according to 1 Peter chapter 3, verse 21, there is no halfway approach to it at all. Baptized in water, but still in darkness. That's another subtopic. This, of course, is a direct contradiction of what the scripture says. quote, delivered from the power of darkness and had translated us into the kingdom of his dear son, end of quote. Colossians 1:13, which is our text. Then, what actually transpired? Truly speaking, baptism is an outward sign of an innermost spiritual repentance unto salvation. This you see in 1 Peter chapter 3, verse 15, Romans chapter 10, verse 9 to 10. On the other hand, conversion is an inward deliverance of person, whole and entire, from the kingdom of darkness. So, when there is no genuine conversion from the heart, there will be no deliverance from the power of darkness and no scriptural translation into the kingdom of his dear son, even the church of Christ. Crux of the matter. Going forward in this lesson, the scripture tells us that, in quote, except a man be born of water and of the Spirit, he cannot enter into the kingdom of God. End of quote. John chapter 3, verse 5. The kingdom of Christ and the church of Christ, three of them are used interchangeably in the scriptures. Emphasis here is on both water and the Spirit. After the which, the believer becomes, in quote, a new creature. All things have passed away, all things have become new. End of quote. 2 Corinthians chapter 5, verse 17. This can only be scripturally achieved by a truly regenerated believer and epitomized during the process of translation from the power of darkness into the kingdom of his dear son. It therefore implies that a man can merely jump into a pool of water and comes out, then goes straight back to flood. True enough, the water ran off him, but darkness never left him. That is why Apostle Peter's statement at 1 Peter chapter 3, verse 21 completely captures the essence of this particular lesson. And what does that place say? 1 Peter 3, 21, and I read, the like figure whereunto even baptism doth also now save us, not the putting away of the filth of the flesh, but the answer of a good conscience towards God, by the resurrection of Jesus Christ. End of quote. Here lies the big question. At your baptism, you that is claiming to have been baptized the scriptural way, were you looking unto water to change you, or were you looking unto Jesus Christ to change you? If you had genuinely repented from your sins as a result of godly sorrow, in line with 2 Corinthians chapter 7, verse 9 to 10, now I rejoice, not that ye were made sorry, but that you sorrowed to repentance. For ye were made sorry after a godly manner, that ye might receive damage by us in nothing. For godly sorrow worketh repentance to salvation, not to be repented of, but the sorrow of the world worketh death. Then at baptism, you will be transformed by the renewal of your heart, while you still keep looking unto Jesus Christ, the author and finisher of our faith, as it is written at Romans chapter 12, verse 1 to 2. I beseech you, therefore, brethren, by the mercies of God, that ye present your bodies a living sacrifice, holy, acceptable unto God, which is your reasonable service. And be not conformed to this world, but be you transformed by the renewing of your mind, that ye may prove what is that good and acceptable and perfect will of God. And Hebrews chapter 12, verse 1 to 2. Wherefore, seeing we also are compassed about with so great a cloud of witnesses, let us lay aside every weight and the sin which doth so easily beset us, and let us run with patience the race that is set before us, looking unto Jesus, the author and finisher of our faith, who, for the joy that was set before him, endured the cross, despising the shame, and is set down at the right hand of the throne of God. The events and activities of some of these, in quote, unbelieving believers, end of quote, among us in these perilous days and end time, leave much to be desired. In fact, it will be safe to say that most of these change agents in the Lord's Church in particular, and their likes in the new Pentecostal religious denominational bodies, plus the so-called Orthodox churches, may have been baptized into a name, but were not translated into the kingdom of his dear son, which is the church of Christ. Carefully read from Acts of Apostles chapter 19, verse 1 to 6, to see people that were baptized into a name. But when they ran into Apostle Paul and his evangelism team, they were corrected and they did the needful and became baptized both into Christ and his church the rightful way. The ideal scriptural baptism that saves an alien sinner is into Christ. Romans chapter 6 verse 3 says so. In fact, Galatians chapter 3 verse 27 says that as many of us as have been baptized into Christ have put on Christ and into his body, the church of Christ. The church of Christ is the body of Christ. I keep re-echoing this. Read your Bible and know the truth. 1 Corinthians chapter 12 verse 12 to 13. Ephesians chapter 1 verse 22 to 23 state that Christ and his body are inseparable. It is either you are baptized into Christ and his church, or you are baptized into Christ and into a denomination, which is a far cry from what the scripture wants us to do in order to be saved. This one scriptural baptism we are talking about can be read of at Ephesians chapter 4, verse 4, and it entails a full divine transfer of citizenship, lordship, and Christ-like lifestyle that is purely reverential and governed only by the doctrine of Christ. 2 John 9-11. It also is what we sometimes refer to as the Apostles' Doctrine, Acts of Apostles chapter 2, verse 42. This doctrine of Christ, which is the only thing Christ personally commanded the Church of Christ to teach in his church, according to Matthew chapter 28, verse 20, that says, teaching them to observe all things whatsoever I have commanded you. And lo, I am with you always, even unto the end of the world. Amen. Is again the only constitution of the Church of Christ, housing both her syllabus and scheme of work for her divine mission on earth. So you see why the Church of Christ is essentially not another religious denominational body, please. Therefore, half-baked and or baptized but not converted the disciples everywhere in the Christendom nowadays are by their own design and making merely baptized into, in quote, church membership, end of quote, per se. They are yet to be converted or translated properly into the kingdom allegiance with the Christ. For the scripture says, quote, therefore we are buried with him by baptism into death, that like as Christ was raised up from the dead by the glory of the Father, even so we also should walk in newness of life. End of quote. Romans chapter 6, verse 4. Paul also, while writing to the Philippians, said, quote, for our conversation is in heaven, from whence also we look for the Savior, the Lord Jesus Christ. End of quote. Philippians chapter 3, verse 20. So, one can get a new jersey by switching teams, but he's still fighting for the old team. What an unfortunate irony. In this illustration, baptism is the jersey, while conversion is akin to the switching of teams. If I may ask, after all these your spiritual nanny guys, some assaulting in the name of baptism, in which some of you were beaten, 50 strokes save one, some of you were made to jump over fire, some of you were meant to wear all manner of dresses and crawl from one point to the other in a particular hill within Enugu and her environment. And some even went with their personal koboko, bought to be flogged, all in the name of baptism. May I now ask, who is king now in your life? Is it Jesus Christ or self? Whether you answer this question here or not, the scripture is emphatic on it already, as it says, quote, be not deceived, God is not mocked. For whatsoever a man soweth, that shall he also reap. For he that soweth to his flesh shall of the flesh reap corruption. But he that soweth to the Spirit shall of the Spirit reap life everlasting. End of quote. Galatians chapter 6, verse 7 and 8. More so, at this juncture, it will be safe for me to say that baptism without conversion is a religion without the relocation. For though water may await you in the process, but only the Spirit of God, the Holy Spirit, can deliver you from the power of darkness and transfer you into the kingdom of his dear Son, the Church of Christ. Else, what you will erroneously achieve at the end is baptism with a divided heart. Talking of a divided heart in the service of God, Prophet Hosea had earlier warned the old Israel of God about this and said, quote, Israel is an empty vine. He bringeth forth fruit unto himself. According to the multitude of his fruit, he had increased the altars. According to the goodness of his land, they have made goodly images. Their heart is divided. Now shall they be found faulty. He shall break down their altars. He shall spoil their images. End of quote. Hosea chapter 10, verse 1 to 2. This is exactly what Simon the sorcerer suffered from in respect to what is written at Acts of Apostles chapter 8, verse 18 to 21. Yes, Simon was actually baptized, but his heart is not right in the sight of God, quote and unquote. For he ostentatiously wanted the power of the Holy Spirit without the Lordship of Jesus Christ completely in his life. And that is exactly what is referred to by being, in quote, baptized but not converted, end of quote. This idea of being baptized but not converted and the spiritual implication therein can further be buttressed with the statement of Apostle James thus, quote, a double-minded man is unstable in all his ways. End of quote, James chapter 1, verse 8. Again, the scripture speaks about vain worship, saying, these people draweth now unto me with their mouth, and honoreth me with their lips, but their heart is far from me. End of quote, Matthew chapter 15, verse 8. And to apply this directly to the church nowadays, many can be baptized, then they can sing, teach, and serve in various capacities, and still be found faulty because their heart never turned to Christ in true penitence. This explains why so many are rich in the congregations individually, but the cry of the poor rings louder among them. Now you know why the preacher of the in quote cathedral church and the township receives a take-home package that can barely in quote take him home indeed to his people. Therefore, search no further for the reasons why the church business meetings or progress meetings, as some have decided to be calling it, have been turned into, in quote, business battles and or disruptive meetings, where many among the main members of the church will see the opportunity and turn such supposedly godly meetings into aggravated personal battleground for the settling of old scores and ancient grudges against their preacher even and or other fellow brethren in the church of the living God in Christ. How are the mighty fallen? What baptized but not converted disciples cannot do, just do not exist, so long as they are aimed at destabilizing the church of the living God. Lord have mercy. Evil triumph, they say, but can never conquer. Nonetheless, genuine conversion is the ideal oven that bakes baptism for real. And to the Philippians, Paul wrote, saying, he which had begun a good work in you will perform it. End of quote. Philippians chapter 1, verse 6. Truth be told, baptism without the Spirit is simply wetting of the body in water. Therefore, it is going as swimming. However, it is the Spirit plus the Word that gives the oven that bakes us as new and rough dough into the real nourishing bread indeed. At all times in a Christian's life, God wants to finish what the water of baptism started. Why not obediently submit yourself completely to his divine will for you, even now? So, my dear friends and wonderful listeners, why not now? 2 Corinthians chapter 6, verse 2 is asking this pertinent question. How can this be scripturally achieved, one may ask? Then the scripture answers, quote, by the washing of regeneration and renewing of the Holy Ghost. That is how the scripture wants us to achieve our aim in baptism. Titus chapter 3, verse 5 is where you will read further to understand it better. As such, if any man have not the Spirit of Christ, he is none of his, quote and unquote. Romans chapter 8, verse 9. This means that if you have been baptized into any of these religious denominational bodies, all in the name of Christianity, that is, into a church with a bogus name, but does not belong to Christ in doctrine and practice, now is the ideal time for you to expressly submit to the scriptural teaching of the Holy Spirit and allow him, the Holy Spirit, to guide you through this teaching and be ye converted into Christ and his church now. When eventually you are truly converted, the grace to forgive those who wronged you and the divine desire to press forward and live in newness of life will be your portion. For it is written, quote, forgiving one another, even as Christ forgave you, so also do ye. End of quote. Colossians chapter 3, verse 13. True conversion invariably proves itself, for it kills malice. Ephesians chapter 4, verse 31. and sets you free indeed to walk in the newness of life. Quote, therefore, we are buried with him by baptism into death, that like as Christ was raised up from the dead by the glory of the Father, even so we also should walk in newness of life. End of quote. Romans chapter 6 verse 4. See also 2 Corinthians chapter 5 verse 15, which says, therefore, if a man be in Christ, he is a new creature. All things are passed away. Behold, all things are become new. End of quote. Again, it can be reasoned that merely baptized but not converted persons in the church of nowadays can be found majorly among those who do easily keep bitterness and other works of the flesh in their heart. Galatians chapter 5 verse 19 to 21 enumerated all the works of the flesh and things that are related to them. Whereas converted disciples do keep their hands on the plow and work manfully on, as it is written, and Jesus said to him, no man having put his hand on the plow and looking back is fit for the kingdom of God. End of quote. Luke chapter 9 verse 62. Therefore, we are urged by the scripture to, in quote, do good unto all men, especially unto them who are of the household of faith. Galatians chapter 6 verse 10. Apostle Peter quickly, in the same rich vein, reminds us that we were, in quote, called out of darkness into his marvelous light. End of quote. 1 Peter chapter 2 verse 9. I just paraphrased it. So in all of this, do not just have a baptism date per se. Have a conversion story that will always glorify God in your life. Summary. In this lesson, beloved in Christ and beloved wonderful listeners, we have seen that half-baked Christians can as well be referred to as people that are baptized but not converted. In like manner also, half-baked salvation is the tragedy of being taken out of Egypt but still craving the onions of Egypt. It is looking like a Christian, talking like a Christian, but still living under the power of darkness, quote and unquote. Recall Colossians chapter 1 verse 13. God does not patch old garments, Matthew chapter 9 verse 16. He does not put new wine in old bottles, Matthew chapter 9 verse 17. When he saves, as the Almighty God, he in quote delivers and translates. A full legal transfer indeed is accomplished with him. There will be a new king in a new kingdom with new constitution for new nature and for new creature. 2 Corinthians chapter 5 verse 17. A half-baked heart is a divided heart, which you have seen already, in line with Hosea chapter 10, 1-2. It wants the altar on Sunday and the word on Monday. It wants forgiveness but refuses to forgive, Matthew chapter 5 verse 24. It wants heaven but keeps one foot in hell. Little wonder James said, a double-minded man is unstable in all his ways. End of quote. But God is not done with you yet, dear wonderful listener. Quote, he which had begun a good work in you will perform it. End of quote. Philippians chapter 1 verse 6. The fire of the word, the heat of trials, in line with James chapter 1 verse 4, and the hand of the Spirit are all bent to bake you all the way through until you are, in quote, conformed to the image of his Son. Romans chapter 8 verse 29. Beloved in Christ and beautiful listeners, you were not called to be a dove and remain dove only. You were called to be bread that feeds the world. The reason for this is that they possess the attribute of people with a stored focus, having started the Christian race per se. At baptism, all they did was to follow the ritual, but without following the reality. The key danger inherent in their action is that at baptism, they simply quitted in the oven. That is, they stopped at the grave water of baptism because they each have other ulterior motives for which they were trying to get baptized, like Simon the sorcerer of Acts of Apostles chapter 8. However, you can still change your narrative of life today by allowing God to use this golden opportunity to convict and convert you to himself and into his church. I personally pray and long to have you take the bold step of faith and call my number, which will be given at the end of this beautiful lesson. Conclusion. A super duper conclusion indeed is what I want to give to this very lesson. Listen, God did not bleed halfway on the cross in the person of Jesus Christ. Jesus did not rise halfway from the grave. The Holy Ghost did not come halfway at Pentecost. No this and no peace. So why are you living halfway for him? Quote, who had delivered us and had translated us. End of quote. I just paraphrase Colossians chapter 1 verse 13, our text. If you watch very closely, you discover that delivered us and had translated us are in the past tense. It shows finished work, complete. No incomplete transition, please. Therefore, bury the duff, bury the grudge, Ephesians 4:31, bury the double life, Luke 9:62. Step fully into the kingdom of his dear son, because a half-baked Christian is a danger to himself and a disappointment to the kingdom. But a fully baked, spirit-filled believer, baptized and converted Christian, is what God is looking out for. That one, in quote, showed forth the praises of him who had called you out of darkness into his marvelous light. 1 Peter chapter 2, verse 9. Today, I want you to remember that God has not finished with you yet. He is still baking all the way. And I'm sure, quite convinced, that if you submit wholeheartedly to the glorious gospel call of Jesus Christ, there will be no going back for you into the dark world of sin and slavery. Therefore, as it is written in Philippians chapter 3, 13 to 14, he said, forgetting those things which are behind and reaching forth unto those things which are before, I press towards the mark. End of quote. While this lesson is coming to an end, I want you to know that it was not water that saved Noah and the people of his days in the ark, but God himself did. Water merely served as witness to both the destruction of the world of Noah and the salvation of Noah and the people with him in the ark. See 1 Peter chapter 3, 20 to 21. Again, water did not save the Israelites of old at the encounter they had with the Red Sea. Only God did. While the Red Sea stood as a witness to the act. Exodus 14. Today, beloved listeners, God is using this lesson to ask you personal questions, saying, have I scripturally delivered you? And have I in like manner translated you into the kingdom of Christ on earth? Still consider our text, Colossians chapter 1, verse 13, in view of this very pertinent question. If the answer is no, do not finish listening to this thought-provoking message and remain adamant to the gospel of Christ. Quote, repent ye therefore and be converted, that your sins may be blotted out. End of quote. Acts chapter 3, verse 19. But as for you that has been drifting away from the faith, my prayer is that the Lord Jesus Christ do not let you be lost after you must have been baptized, but not converted. May he help to translate you fully into the kingdom of his, so that you may walk out your salvation with fear and trembling, in line with Philippians chapter 2, verse 12. And this is my humble plea and prayer for you through Jesus Christ our Lord. Amen. Beloved in Christ and wonderful listeners, it's at this juncture that we come to the end of another exciting episode of What Does the Bible Say?, a sponsored religious program of the Coast City Church of Christ that meets currently at Kata Street Primary School, Ogwe, Enugu, Enugu State, Nigeria. I remain your brother, Tony Chinwike Obu, evangelist. My phone number to contact me for more incisive Bible study and questions is 0803-930-9864. Again, 0803-930-9864. Until this time next week, I say, may the good Lord keep you safe and secured in the land of the living. Bye for now.
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1: 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This is Jidenna.
0: I go by the name Boy Chicks. I'm with my people. Your girl Mandy Dose.
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1: 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I like an end of the Ugunya, like an end of Nike Ugunya, like an end of Gadugunya, like an end of Ugunya. I like an end of the Ojabogan and Nina. There's a Dicker, there's Yago, Udinine, Nenubu State Nine. I want to ask you to call in Yazero, Nubay Dalan. 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

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And one night we got a general coon, on ye when he went, na Mabnabu, or one remained off Taledal. Oh, she's not came to be any no. Nobody mentioned when we were only an amendment of needy register charter. No, but sure, I'm near poor, not claimed an announcement to Busha. I just kept going to take card and the apple bunyanine. I put the one at the game of Conyo Bonamara. Conyo Bonaja wouldn't gain. Una on your bonabar and no, no one walk or chim. Maki had Basal Butas card nab. Nanavata, a hair, and I naked never need. And if I do any men. Oh well, so one night woke up on what we neck and equip in the wood evil bush or hammer or hammer. But one night woke up on Ezudena, Espania, Naboniface on a noble, Ocean and Eck and Epanine, and if I do well, support or even a member show home. No, so one wants to know fish of a senior spokesman to Onwa on media publicity and diaspora issues, but Chief Ezudena, Espania. 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
2: Amadi Obiora is a graduate of civil engineering, a registered member council for regulation of engineering in Nigeria, member governing council Aochi Polytechnic Edo State, member National Christian Pilgrim Committee Abuja, former executive chairman of the local government area of Enugu State, member caretaker committee of the local government area of Enugu State, currently site engineer Hader and Enik Nigeria Limited. 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Thank you very much.

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2: Chairman of the local government in Keta, Bo Hyginus Agụ.
0: Yes, sir.
2: I spoke with him. I seen the drum anywhere and said for the vote with the north, not the south. And so as of yesterday, the drum covered the whole of the north, including Banyabab.
1: That's
2: nice. I believe in them every day.
1: Okay.
2: They got out of the pond. That's the thing. That's for the security. And the security again, but now you can't get on one yak.
1: Mm-hmm.
2: Oh, quack, but in a course, even. Mm-hmm. We were on Yena, if we can have any deep attention, the Bonya and Wedder to ban on that. Oh, wonderful, and in it,
1: mm-hmm.
2: Oh, and the bay be the name, Jack, was she? They are no longer in that. Jack wouldn't gem, Maribun Mary. And you couldn't one yaka. Just like the Reverend Father from the announcement he made. How be able to name is people can
1: need.
2: I would you can easily monitor them.
1: Exactly.
2: Mara Kojech. Kojanagech.
0: Mara.
2: All the help a lot the security by.
1: Yes.
2: So the government of Uji local government. They are working hard as far as that security. Yeah. But yesterday, was Saturday, I covered the whole of food in North. My bye.
1: That's something else, huh?
2: Our side of Bunko, the government. Tier side of Umurumba, they were connected and the unique. So that's it. So I think they are working hard.
0: Okay. Yeah. Oh, I make an echo week. As a former Udi local government chairman, the advice you were giving me, I'm not going to be able to do this. The advice
2: you were giving me, advice, straightforward. Because you were born on Okochicho. Greed. We be a batanive. We just quit. No barangay to me. It's in the abnatonish. The matter process is jamme. The matter usura jamme. And even in the lead to hangwa. To go and sell the bunda for bunye, a bunye zenke to others, Ojobo Gena and others. So, we'll go to the program in well for them. They will lick it up.
1: Exactly.
2: And it will affect you. Obron the name, Ife, they don't respect seniors. The bunch no new food, she beat. Nakaya went pump with. And you cannot wake you a shoe a car and wine. e capitolo
0: e capitolo
2: e gede droga ite bi go vuru mgbizi iji kwe ndi onoteraka
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0: okay
1: yes
2: ma no nduku iri ndu ko so ga bu no nketi wote ofu onye and they will aga emeli un
1: okay me
2: I noticed this thing when I was there okay no uji one thing when I'm up and I'm on minority in the local government. Minority in the sense that nine were few wards. Kali Ojeboge. Ward I went in a Winyazid game 2.5.
1: 2.5.
2: A Bakumens. Half a week or no. Egede Umoka. Even Gagede Umoka Gab half. And there's no way you can compete there because he, all the words are equal, no matter the number he will. And when you are sharing these things, you share it. Go where double on your own. That again. Oh, when I found one. And a caterer, but one main meeting no home. The person leading who did not constituency for Marcel and Jess. No Kamara, August Oliver, yes. No Kamara, Kagage Neke, Kagaret Nazoy. I didn't
1: manage.
2: You are now such a came about for politically. Yemebe esoro nke na mere na aga.
1: Mhm.
2: Inekwa anya no bo na erutekwa no mgbago ofu. Na etise.
1: Mhm.
2: Oga una na think then. As an individual, I gave them an opinion. Which is what they are using today. The zoning.
1: Mhm.
2: I was the person who suggested.
1: Okay.
2: I was sitting near Odarije, the late Igwe of Abo. So, group point that let's keep Abo, Ebe, and Eke to be zone one. Eh? Okan or home, or Patu, Umrungbe, Abruzum.
1: Okay.
2: The Nugunyeze Dike, Abakumenze, Afo Yikodo, and Eke Domoka. So that in a Okwanina neck, Ogan when it take one zone, G1 position. So that Kagari national name may be this zone or not a mebusi.
1: No way, no any reason.
2: Divan neck, of chairman local government, of the teacher man, of chairman party, of deputy on you, of state assembly, because who did not wear their own state assembly.
1: Yes.
2: One by you, Tina Feather has there. Of Senate because I'm an Okadira. When I threw in through a open, they accepted it, all of them. They planned. I just put governor now, but I didn't know it. I equal a date, I just therefore. And governor approved it.
1: Huh.
2: And when that was when we
1: yes.
2: started that zone. And one day, my chairman of Bahabo, Walter G. Go just a container.
0: Okay.
2: I should not take on the day. And there, Abo, Eke, Naebe, Oyun Chopari Wolfter. I woofed. I woofed his own egg.
1: Okay.
2: A wait for the body. You got rock animal. Now, I know by how much you have a bit of me implement. And the buying a mamma accuse. The suggestion in your Adam. I do come sure of a noble mark and wagotak. No, you got a quarrel. Now, because of that attitude, well, Or the chairman party supposed to be by, a wedding on yours. But I'm not as sure. Chairman on local government, a wedding on yours. Anger Bundan Kaga too quick. No one read up with Terry or do magazines and deck even with the mayor. To the instant self, as a former chairman of the council, a couple do not stakeholders, and I have been a chairman of the government at their meeting. That you told yesterday.
1: That's key to Chawar, Kitch Chawar.
2: Really, quickly, presently.
1: Presently, wow. No.
2: Chawam says. Presently. And I who did not stakeholders. Nobody has sent the invitation to me.
1: Another man.
2: A look where down there, going to be a phone zone. No, never not, George. I'm a KG form zone. And was there. John E.K. was there. Igwa Darije. Now, boy, I not there. Ochoa was there. John Akubilo
1: was there.
2: Yeah? And that thing was sponsored by Kumak, Ago Cosmos. And he also helped sponsor Aija Ogu governor that night. Don't you know, I'm married. Because my belief, I'm going to go wine. You know, the system now drunk cable in Kerulai. I'm enough data as a
1: nation. Hey, you don't put everything. No, you're a good man. Hey, you're a good
0: man. You're a good man. You're a good man. You're a good man. You're a good man.

0: Ipo ba in shere ka impo kwata marubun. 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But that I have even had that on the woman, a parego, another. We've been with a cake, Papa.
1: Come on, what's up? I'm going to have a good boy. You went it. But I knew. Oh. It's a wind, did you mark or two children? But I ya. That you know no work. I should know about 10 years or 5 years or 3 years. We can even did the man. In the make where they enjoying it today. Where some of them.
2: That's it.
1: Obu kwa no mason we can.
2: You were told.
1: Obu no carpenter we can. Mo bunda ne me window aluminium. Most of them wearing did the motor of ma. Pani do drop on up because people na kwa. 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
2: Ezo.
1: No bundu na abu emekwe ejekwe ka amoru amuchakara. 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
2: Mhm.
1: 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Now we go keep a quite about now. Go and do my jack or if you're educating a McQuarrie. 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So you might just run off sauce or you're a war. You got the point. The issue of Bob no saloon beach or him. 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You know, going to imagine a man, no one jack and I don't take him maybe she jack. Which a quick go jack by judge of 90 miles. Would they be able to take me off? So, you were the noble and Gitty. As you know, you were in Gitty, and I guess
2: it's a good
1: one.
0: Okay.

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1: Yeah.
2: Oh, your neighbor. You heard that report? So that I can eject one car, after you can say, hold your go. You heard the neighbor? You want to have one or go to. When go, now much. You want to hold your go. You get the point. So if I need to be able to consider, eject now, fine. During the war. You get the point. So how could the war end? It is a second of Nigerian. I'm sure I started booming. People need them off your good. You never need any.
0: Macanabon Cata out of Tassa,
2: and I'm opening. And another thing, name everyone. In the bang in the muddy roof, they should be ever. Now I chalk up every journey in Luke. Man, if I get a thought to take. By the way, if one issue to tell them we never make any hunch and abba boss, a broom go gongorod. 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Iha reduces the market. Ivo odrobo kwa. Access road. And then the way people, the community receives.
0: The people. Marsh.
2: Security also. So I will suggest upon the Igwes and PGs. Micho, it all is eta. We could return on one market. I be quite there, or even two, because now I'm free. Imagine if I want, I'll book two or three. Later, I can get a nice other. And she will show you your cuff where you've been. Jeb and cover, make it like a game. What are the point? So that everyone will go to the Jeb. And when people who that na you have an ego ten either, never and a busy ego that place back over. So all the will of the leaders can help okay with such a thing. And then road.
0: And this is
2: the majority team will road.
1: Yes. No, no, even one night we can pull. Even I put up one and jump the day, it's an idea. I thought even Nemo Budu. 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
2: thank you very much. Let me do. I in your election, win an election to stay for 3 years. Then,
1: okay.
2: Then the head of state, General Abacha, war.
3: Huh.
2: We are stopped. If you say this process, this general political situation, no. Okay. In other words, we entered in April 1997. In July 1998, we left.
3: Huh.
2: In other words, we stayed a year, 15 months, a year and 3 months. Within that a year and 3 months, when I came in into the system, areas of workers are up to 10, 11 months. Leave allowances. The process at that time, they did not teach us salary at source. But they don't teach Akwara, even if you take Udi, and I put zero allocation number. But they wrote 100,000. You put staff salary. You could what you would do for your people. You have areas packed waiting for you to solve because everybody expects you to solve it.
1: Yes.
2: I noticed that now one of our problems now. When you have a big man in Enugu, if you federal, if you state, you are in a position in the short case. When you find that case because of the surplus, it may increase the staff salary. But they say after the adoption, what you will do them with? Then we local government, the chair, Enugu North, Nsukka, like that. So I approached the governor. Now my problem, now here near Koshabo, overstaffing. They agree with me. Then we distribution, we reduce all the staff strength. Then, I went to a 90-mile park. Good source of revenue.
1: Yes.
2: Before I came in, there were problems there. The state government took it over. I came. Njokuko governor. People should not try it. You have community. I approached the governor. She said, yes, because of this zero allocation, we need something so that we can pay staff salary. He accepted, you get the point, and then handed back the management of the place to him. With this all these things, I've started functioning. We're able to clear all those areas, pay leave allowances. Then draw a strategy that for every month we pay leave allowance and staff salary. But you have to divide the workers into 12. What got baton in January? What about baton in February? You might go just like that. So that we can be able to pay. And we started paying. To the extent that before, when we left, I was not owing anybody. Then, he didn't have her. I can't remember that bush on your neighbor now.
1: Yeah,
2: I don't have her. I noticed him, okay. Like during Christmas, even when I was there, member of the caretaker committee, you know, Edge Road, the roads were graded up the Mofia from Express. Then from Mbawarami, Nipunag. And people enjoyed the Christmas there. Though the problem was dust.
0: That's how it is too.
2: Because all edge root.
0: Mm-hmm.
2: Then, this is this period I did the same thing. And again, I'm going to hospital now. Now, I'm kidding. Then, now I'm going to go to the health center. Then, I established one. I'm up. It's still existing.
0: Yes.
2: Okay. You get the point.
0: Yes, sir.
2: So, and then, in my mind, check on me every day. What do we find them? And then I make sure that our people cover.
0: Yes.
2: Then one important thing, bro, these autonomous communities. When I came in, I think Ezudo was the chairman, PG, Bakwa. They can go attack it. They go attack it. But I don't want the same thing. Ezudo. When you're a Mozart, with the PG. And, they have collected all the signatures anything.
0: Okay. Bang.
2: Mankiwe. But all these head of communities. I took it up from there.
0: Okay.
2: Approach government. I couldn't do much. I phone all.
0: Okay.
2: You get the point? Then I continued when I left. And also for this, because someone wanted to notice now. He could be JB the money maker chief. I got a bad start. So come even my quality the game at the game. And you can explain show that you want. I just started doing it alone. I only called a friend to be joining me. Chief Adolo. He was a former councillor in Afambao.
0: Okay, I'm a
2: counselor. Adolo. Only play to solve. On issue major. We fought a Virginia Yamosha autonomous community. And I'm here. I shouldn't have got questions to Bamba. I told Quiver, he money office, he need trouble, Kegonak. And he get men. So, stay your Rusian of governor sign on you. They change your government. Away with that. I can't remember again. Luckily for Ndafa, our son was appointed DG at the government house.
0: Okay.
2: So I went to him, blew documents in there, explained everything, the extent I got, never possible governor signature. And then we DG on you. No, they couldn't even check. That what you do now, call the files from your office, members of your office then. They will bring the file to you. You study it.
0: Yes.
2: Man no make a line with what I told you. Asimo, okay. Well, thank you very much. Then after some time he called me. She moved an office and she no governor sign on.
0: Oh, sign on.
2: Yeah, she moved naked and down.

0: After even come for touch hour, I see move around. Make my arm work there, but there's nothing there. First of all, I have a friend who is in the government then. Street rep. For him contract from there repair. School name anywhere. I saw him a cool. I show my son get the buy out of transfer around my bam. I should move it. Okay, she bring some in a week. Called me letters. Similar, I'm well out. Now, that primary school, we're not bag. I'm a jungle that building now like this. Charity pony, chick pony, I put in my money. Oh, this straightforward. The number that I best said, Mike. Fine. Okay. I've got number that said, Mike.
1: Yes, sir.
0: Over in Calgary, and that new one.
1: Yes.
0: I attracted it.
1: Okay.
0: You get the point?
1: Yes, sir. Mm-hmm.
0: Then me, I attracted it, but with difficulty. Because why be Asha? Nduruasa.
1: That's the board now managing.
0: When you're cable, the director or managing director, so. I should not move with me. Now, my channel, I'm moving. I'm not all possible because. No, union I went now mop. Your water fast. Calm down mop of war. As you are, they were way distributed. I shouldn't allow my men. I should okay. I should come invite the leaders of that union now mop.
1: Yeah.
0: They came to him and they insisted that night they are not ready to do it. Based on that, on that water. Boho, none ever has centered.
2: Okay.
1: Okay, so in Crombie Weary. So now that hair center be weird. Okay.
0: That is what we are using today.
1: Oh, now that it's done. Wow. And that took work on it.
0: At work.
1: Wow.
0: So that's that good. Is the little effort.
1: Yes, that was me.
0: As an individual, I could do. That's it.
2: Thank you so much. I can't point to any way put a phone or phone up a banana for that. But can I just cap on you? 091 60 00 5945. 091 60 00 4945. I'm going to go to the government. Ọkọ no security o e ma wono ife dem ma e nwere ike wete ban in general
1: no do
2: e ba kana ife dem ma no do o ka cha samu zaro bu na aga amu hwa aga ogu ugu ugu pa go ogu o da kwacho ehe ndi bi nwere ike igwa government maka anya nya na ndi igwe na ndi pgs advice ife ji ka me obodo na aga ni. Thank you.
0: Thank you very much. You know, by infrastructures now AFA. The government, I know, will award goods, you know, from Osaka, Batak, Bapume, Batapa, Negede, Deke. Which they have started from Osaka.
1: Oh, you know.
0: And when I was discussing with the chairman, local government, Ago, told me they are pushing.

0: transformer.
1: Transformer.
0: As a vehicle. Yeah. He knows much about it. So they are doing that. Mm. Okay. Even in Anana Arichana. Even if you go to one budget cannot do, you have to spread it.
1: Mm. Oh, good, I know. Nana Chibidonek, my home, Dumpano, Udra,
0: I am Pacado.
1: Ock the Quankbaman Udra, if I'm Udra.
0: Okay,
1: I need the Kedos Udra again.
0: So, since they are working on it,
1: yes,
0: we believe not just Idina, Ndek, Alpha, Alpha, I'm arrested, Raja.
1: Exactly, sir.
2: Okay. Owana?
3: Hello?
2: Hello? You can catch a quok on a parade quano the weather the Gomorello de Wepaco. Oh, it like one more of a war.
4: I was Odonoma, Equarume, Quen and Camerungo Potaka to
5: Alpha, a Chaluku is Miss Quinn. Alpha, a Chaluku is Miss Quizwin. I found the chief, Peter Ajoto, Amadia Song, Oma Bezu de Nekis, na Spain. And Mega Alpha, a Chaluku is Miss Program. From San Juan de Aznafarache, Sevilla, Spain, Western Europe. And I fu Ashumbu Gunye, Nine, Umo Jebu Gene, Nine, Nduji Nine, Ndabaja, Nine, Unsobaye, Surayan Iva Nemena Afa Charuku is Miss Program. 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Thank you and God bless.
6: Hello? Mane gume.
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1: 8 minutes.
0: No, but from maker to so can and do to him. On the river that you didn't know high improved budget, but I don't know even when I cough to the tank. Like a roof home, I'm a shag or home. 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
2: Ama ro mo no wan na ro do. 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
1: sha ga. Dimba da motion means.
0: Over 3 days.
2: And another thing, shall I add?
0: Okay.
2: By this route, maybe do from the kidding. But we are more. Suppose you got there.

0: clause.
1: Okay.
2: I proposed it. When he came for a matter, they are captain now. An honorable Dennis Amadi, I meant that thing. I came to him.
3: Sir, you he get help, Kwana, behind the member. Would you not wearing roots? You have no connection.
4: Yes.
3: Sir, from Umurumbe, the Kedimba, they get there. For whom? Oh, you get the point. Not getting where, and then when they say you bought the idea, then what when you're Dennis? I know I can knock one more. What we can do, just advise.
0: Okay.
3: Now then, Eban and me had a kidding. He called me, seemed deaf to go to the roots. Deaf to go on your day. Where can I get me? And that is what is there, really.
0: Okay.
4: Okay.
0: Okay.
4: Okay.

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8: 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Join Pastor Emeka and Liberty Faith Ministries as we perfect the saints for the work of the ministry. 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
9: Let me read it from Matthew chapter 4. Then Jesus was led up by the Spirit into the wilderness to be tempted of the devil. And when he has fasted 40 days and 40 nights, he did this once. All these Howard system churches are doing it every new year. There's only time they can do it. They use it as a manipulation. And Jesus fasted 40 days. They didn't invite you to do that. Once he fasted 40 days, he was up on the mountain. Elijah fasted 40 days, he ate angels' food. Jesus was led by the Spirit into the wilderness. And you are going by the word of Jehovah. You are starving. 70 days starvation. 100 days starvation. Offering every night for their empire, their structure. They are taking in. You are emptying yourself. They are taking in everything. It's all mafia criminal system. The religion is a mafia organization. Don't you know that? Why do we have mafia in this world? Sicily, New York, Chicago, Las Vegas. That's where we have mafias. You can't put up a structure in Las Vegas if you do not consult the mafias. They get rid of you. Same thing with this religious system in this world and in this country. They do it, you think they are real. They are not real. They are not real. They are not truthful. They are not honest. They are not sincere. They are not after your soul. They are after your money. They are after your money. They are after your money. All they go for is money. Money, money, money, money. Come all you get. That's all. That's what they do. Hope they do. I say, oh, get that preacher, get that stupid man who talks on the radio, get rid of him, kill him. They made every attempt on me, it didn't work. And it would, let me just assure you, will never work. Will never work. Did you hear that? Okay. Then was Jesus led up by the Spirit into the wilderness to be tempted by the devil. How he had fasted 40 days and 40 nights, he was hungry. Afterward, he was hungry. Afterward. Now, when the tempter came to him, he said, if you are the Son of God, if, in three dimensions, if you are, probably you are, for sure you are, or maybe you are not, but I know you are. You are the Son of God. Command that these stones become bread. Jesus has the ability and the power today. The devil knows that. He wanted him to dishonor the truth, the purpose of living, because of hunger. And Jesus said, no, nothing will be done at your command, Satan. Man shall not live by bread alone, but by every word that proceeds from the mouth of God. This is the order of the day. That's how we live. Don't lay all your treasures on earth, where the thief and moth will strike and take up. Lay up your treasures in heaven. Life of a man does not consist in abundance of what he possesses. Life is a person. If you have him, you have eternal life. He will live forever. I have Christ. I will never die. I will pass from here into eternity. Did you get that? Man shall not live by bread alone, by every word that proceeds from God. Then the devil took him up into the holy city. In those days it was a holy city. Today there is no holy city anywhere. Set him up in the pinnacle of the temple. Said to him, if you are the Son of God, definitely he is the Son of God, he was the Son of God, he remains the Son of God, he knows he's the Son of God, but he just wants to do his Kabbalah. You are the Son of God, throw yourself down, for it is written. The devil quotes the Bible. False prophets are quoting the Bible. As a matter of fact, false prophets speaks, some speak 98% truth, and they put 1% asinine. They jeopardize everything. All their interest is to catch you. They are alive. That's what I'm saying. The devil now quotes the Bible. Don't tell me that it's only Christians who quote the Bible. False prophets, manipulators, warmongers, ingenious people, dubious magicians, witchcraft organizations, deceitful satanic forces quote the Bible, use the Bible, talk the Bible, preach the Bible. Cast yourself down. He shall give his angels charge over you. And in their hands they shall bear you up. They shall bear you up. That is true. Psalm 91. That's what he quoted. Lest you dash your foot against a stone. That was a true message, my friend. You think you're a false prophet who tell you liars every time? They don't tell no lie. They just look for opportunity to drop an arsenal into the cup of pure water. What is the target? Your soul, your money. Jesus said to him, it is written. Jesus quote back. Jesus did not say, I plead the blood. For those of you who go to battle with the blood of Jesus Christ, you are losing the battle. But it's not a weapon of war. Go to Ephesians chapter 6, you see weapons of war. Put on the whole armor of God, that you may be able to stand against the wiles of the devil. No blood was used. Jesus never used the blood, he used the word. It is written, period. You shall not tempt the Lord your God. So strong and powerful. Hit it to the core. Realistic venture. You shall not tempt the Lord your God. We have only one Lord God, Christ Jesus, the Savior. Again, the devil took him up. He has not finished, though. The devil is a master striker. He wants to score. Jesus will not give him opportunity to score. The net is open, but he can't score. A super goalkeeper is there. He can't strike. He can't score 1 inch. No room is given to him. Remember before this thing, John saw in a vision, a revelation of the future, of the past. Who will break the sea? Who will get the title deed? John saw that no man on earth or in heaven was able to do it. John wept and cried about the title deed that the devil has stolen from Adam. Adam was a 1P human being, like so many religious people today, like Adam and his wife, Eve, hogwash people. No character, no depths, no commitment, no value, no decision. Forgot the fact that God gave him the whole world and man is giving it up for a muzzle of food. Like I said, do not be like Esau, a profane person. Who for one muzzle of food sold his birthright. Esau said, what, I'm hungry. What business do I have with birthright? If I'm dying. Esau, shut up your mouth. You're not going to die. Hey, because God has not chosen you, you're going to die. God has not chosen you. That's why you are doing all those Kabbalah you are doing. You think you're normal? You are not normal. Somebody said to me, why do I always say God has not chosen some people? Well, there are a lot of people God has not chosen. No man comes to the Father except the Spirit draws him. That they may know you, the only true God, Jesus Christ, whom you have sent. This is life and eternal, that a man may know thee. Time has come when those who are in the grave will hear the voice of the Son of Man. Those that have done good unto resurrection of life. Those that have done evil unto resurrection of damnation. Whatever a man sow, he will reap. You sow to life, you receive everlasting life. You sow to the spirit, you receive everlasting life. You sow to the flesh, you reap corruption, destruction. Are you getting me? I am not a kangaroo person. I'm not telling you wishy-wishy talk to make you feel happy so that you send me money. Have you ever had me tell you about my bank account where you send money? I ever said that to you? You should be up and doing by yourself. You are the one who should call me after listening for 3 months or 6 months and said, listen, we have 6 radio stations where we preach every week. We pay the money. We are not owing them. We don't preach free. It's expensive. You want me to cry and send you bank account so that you send money? No way. If you listen and enjoy and you eat, you pay. If you refuse to pay, you are in. So it is written, you shall not tempt the Lord your God. Again, the devil took him up on exceeding. Did you see that? Exceeding high mountain. There are mountains around Jerusalem. So many of them. Took him to one of them, the highest one. Showed him all the kingdoms of the world, including the one we are in today. Including New York, China, Japan, Russia, Abuja, Rio de Janeiro, Rome, Italy, Paris, Westchester, Beverly Hills, Bel Air. Powerful cities in the world. Showed him all of them. Showed him all the cities of the world from that mountain and their glory. And he said to him, all these things I will give you if you will fall down and worship me. That's all that the devil, this useless animal devil, is not looking for anything. All he wants is his greatest desire is worship. All these things will I give you if you will worship me. So for those of you who go to Mame Wata and Witchcraft Society so that you can associate with them so that you have clout, your church will be booming. This church that is booming, whose church is that? These people who associate with evil spirit and witchcraft and Mame Wata and all those ogogo spirit that you deal with, and you make yourself strong. You call bank accounts, you call things, you use prophetic agenda. People are frightened. They call you names. Say it's powerful. Sorry, your days are numbered. You are finished. Your own is finished. Sorry, it won't be too long. You are jacked out. Your own is, your days are numbered. Though hand join in hand, the sin will never go unpunished. What shall it profit a man to gain the whole world? Yeah, not even going to. Even the Rothschild did not gain the world. One of the strongest, wonderful family in the world, Rothschild. They galvanized to have their Jewish from Ashkenazi Jews. They own powerful banks, city banks, Bank of England, Federal Reserve, Bank of Germany. They have shares there. All the great Standard Oil, like Rockefeller, J.P. Morgan. They will soon come to an end. We are keen in to become the J.P. Morgans of eternity. That's why I am living a faith life. Jesus said, when I come, will I cover in fetters? That's why he said in the church, the apostle, prophet, evangelist, pastor, teacher, for the perfecting of the saints, for the work of the ministry, till we all come to the unity of faith. You know, that's why I am saying what I am saying. The Bible says that he that descended is the same also that ascended far above all heavens, that he might, let me put it correctly, who is above all and through all in you all, Ephesians chapter 4.
1: But to each one of us, grace was given according to the measure of the gift of Christ. Therefore, he says, when he ascended on high, who is it that ascended on high? Christ Jesus the Lord. He led captivity captives and he gave gifts unto men. And this he ascended, what does it mean? But that he also first descended into the lower parts of the earth. He who descended is the same also that ascended far above all heavens, that he might fill all things. He gave some, not all. He gave some apostles, some prophets. Prophets is not all this wishy-washy kangaroo prophetic garbages. But men who have the structure, the stature, the brain power to interpret the revelations of the truth. Those who dig into the Word of God, not fallacy. Who call account numbers and phone numbers. What is that? This is the cheapest thing a man can do. Any magician could do that. Give some apostles, some prophets, some evangelists, some pastor, teacher. For the equipping of the saints, for the work of the ministry. For the defining of the body of Christ, we all come to the unity of faith. Do you see our target? Do you see where we are going? Do you see my purpose? Do you see the purpose of Christ? Do you see where I'm heading to? For the equipping, the building, the furnishing of the saints. This is the only one job the church was given to. Instead of doing this one job, they leave it and building universities and structures and cathedrals and laying foundations of 13 billion structure and 2 billion structure. And they glory in vanity. They build powerful universities, powerful hospitals, powerful hotels. They are growing in empty structures. What God said is that you should be men, build men. Not structure. A man of God was dying in the 90s. He said, God told me to build. I thought it was to build men. I didn't know it was. I thought it was to build men, houses. I didn't know it was to build men. You are called to build. Did you ask God what he asked you to build? Hebrews 3:6. You remain the house of God if you continue the same way you started. We remain the house of God. Ephesians chapter 2. We are building the dwelling place of God in the Spirit. House of God. Not the university. University is a social work. Government is doing it. There are over 200 and something university in Nigeria. You want to build one? Good. Until you hand it over to your church to handle. But why would you spend the gospel money in building university? But if you have done it, it's because you are ignorant. Hand it over to them to handle. Go and preach the word. Paul said, Peter said, we should not give ourselves to this sharing of food and money system. Let us hand it to elect 7 men to handle it. Let us give ourselves over to ministry of the word and prayer. Prayer is not a ministry. The word is the ministry. Every believer should pray. Jesus demanded, won't you pray with me for an hour? Don't give me that Kabbalah business that you have prayer ministry. If you have prayer ministry, what do I have? Chop and chop ministry. Is that what I have? You are the one who have prayer ministry. Hogwash. So every believer, every apostle, prophet, evangelist, pastor is called for one business. Build the saints, equip the saints. Who are the saints? Those who have been called, those who have been justified, those who have been redeemed, those who are born again. You have one business. If you can, I was telling one minister today in Lagos, I said, if you, in your ministry for 40 years, you have not spent 40 years, if you can't spend another 10 years before you die, and you're able to build 5 men, you are a trustee in heaven. You will sit with Abraham, Isaac, and Jacob. He said, what? I said, yeah. If I can build 5. I said, yeah, even now, have you built one? Do you know what it means to build a man? Are you listening to all these Kabbalahs who say they are having 7 services in a day? They are pastoring 100,000. They are just 1B business people. They don't even know what they are talking about. Do they know what it means to pastor? Do they know what it means to build a soul? Do they know what it means to have a structure? Do they know what it means to perfect the saints? They don't know that. All they know is they are looking at the offering box. You said, hey, the Bible said, do not judge. Remember my first message is do not judge. So I'm not judging anybody, but I'm laying the facts. And he gave some to the apostles, some prophets, evangelists, pastor, teacher, for the equipping of the saints for the work of the ministry. Pastor, teacher. What do you preach? You preach the kingdom of God. What do you teach? You teach things concerning Christ. Acts of Apostles chapter 28. Acts of Apostles chapter 20. For the edifying of the body of Christ, we all come to the unity of faith and knowledge of the Son of God, to a perfect man, to the measure or the stature of the fullness of Christ, that we should no longer be children tossed to and fro and carried about by every wind of doctrine, by the tricky of men in the cunning craftiness of deceitful plotting. How does this sound? I'm the only one who is telling you these things. That's why you don't like me. Who cares? Who cares whether you like or you don't like? Okay, before I finish for today, let me kind of go back. Remember I quoted Matthew chapter 7. I'm going to suspend it for another day. Now I'm in Matthew chapter 5, chapter 4. Then Jesus said to him, it is written, you shall not tempt the Lord your God. Okay, and the devil took him up an exceeding high mountain and showed him all the kingdoms of the world and their glory. I said to him, all these things will I give you. Who will give? Satan. Does he have them? Sure. Will I give you if you will fall down and worship me? You don't have to buy them. You don't have to do anything. All you need is worship, recognition. Bow. Recognize me as the master, the boss. That's all. You can recognize me as he called Jesus and do your religious business, but just recognize me. Give me my place. Then said Jesus to him, away with you, Satan. Away with you, Satan. Jesus is angry. For it is written, you shall worship the Lord your God, and him only you shall serve. Did you see that? Those of you who say, I do not worship, I only honor. Jesus said, away with you, Satan. For it is written, you shall worship the Lord your God. The same Lord God. Recognition, the Lord your God is one, O Israel. The only one true God, Jesus Christ. Worship the Lord your God, and him only you shall serve. Service is unto Christ. Service is unto God. Then the devil left him. And behold, angels came and ministered unto him. I want you to get that word. And the devil left him. That does not mean that the devil is gone. He backed out for a while. Like a boxer, heavy weight boxer, looking for a space, jabbing and looking for opportunity. He backed out for a while. He didn't just figure, you know. Remember, he came back to Peter. Remember the cross. Remember so many other ways he came. So he backed out doesn't mean he was gone. So what am I trying to say? Before I finish this in the next 5 minutes, I quoted Matthew chapter 7. Judge not that you be not judged. For with what judgment you judge, you will be judged. With what judgment you judge, you will be judged. And with what measure you measure, you use, it will be measured back to you. And why do you look at the speck in your brother's eyes, but do not consider the plank? So you are living life of hypocrites, and you want to judge people. You can't judge people if you're a hypocrite. You must be straightforward. You must up and doing. You must be real. You must be steadfast. You must be tough. You must be strong in the Lord and the power of his might. You can't come up with all this having plank in your eyes and looking for speck. You don't even know the doctrine of Christ. Jesus said, if any man know my doctrine, he will know my will. You don't even know the will of God. You're talking about judging who are you going to judge? You are who they do. You can't judge nobody because you are ignorant. So, how can you say to your brother, let me remove the speck in your eyes, and look, a plank is in your own eyes? Hypocrites. First remove the plank from your own eyes, then you will see clearly to remove the speck from your brother's eye. You will see clearly. You are blind. You are half deaf. can't see very well. You can't understand anything. Do not give what is holy to the dogs, nor cast their pearl before the swine, lest they trample you, they trample them, and their feet, and they turn and tear you in pieces. Ask, and it will be given you. Seek, you will find. Knock, it shall be opened unto you. For everyone who seeks, receives, and he who seeks, finds, and he to whom knocks, it will be opened unto. Oh, what man is there among you? If he has a son, if his son asks him for bread, will give him a stone. Or if he asks him for fish, will give him a serpent. If you then, being evil, know how to give gifts to your children, how much more will the Lord your God, the Lord God of heaven, give good gifts to them that ask him? Therefore, whatsoever you want men to do to you, do also to them. For this is the law and the prophet. Enter by the narrow gate, for wide is the gate and broad is the way that leads to destruction, and there are many who go there by it. Because narrow is the gate, difficult. Did you see that? Difficult, which leads to life, and there are few which find it. Beware of false prophets who come to you in sheep clothing. You see how they come? But inwardly they are ravenous wolves. You will know them by their fruits. What fruit? Did they carry mango and pineapple on their head? No. Truth is, is what they say. Their fruit is what they say. They finish a message. They cannot finish a service without manipulating money. That's how you know them. They must ask for seed. They must ask for money. They must set up game. They wear a uniform of crookedness. The men gather grapes from thorns and bushes of figs for testers. Even so do every good tree bears good fruit, but every bad tree bears bad fruit. A good tree cannot bear bad fruit, nor can a bad tree bear good fruit. Every tree that does not bear good fruit is cut down and thrown into fire. Therefore, by their fruit you shall know them. Not everyone who says to me, Lord, Lord, shall enter into the kingdom of heaven, but he who does the will of my Father in heaven. I think I really have to call it a quiz here, but I'm recommending you. It's not he that recommends himself is approved, but he who is recommended by the Lord. I recommend you to read Matthew 7 by yourself. Matthew 5, 6, 7. Read it. You gain knowledge of the truth. You gain knowledge of what is real. The Lord will sustain and keep you. Open the way of eternity. Make it clear. Grant you understanding. Help you to know what eternal life is all about. Strengthen and empower you. This is my prayer. My prayer is I wish you that the Lord help you, that the communication of your faith become effective. Thank you. My name is Emeka. God bless you. Amen.

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public announcement. This is to inform the general public that the Oruku community in Nkanu East local government area is presently not selling any of its communal lands to individuals, groups or organizations. Members of the general public are therefore strongly advised not to be received or misled by any person or group of persons claiming to be selling Oruku communal land. Any person or group that enters into such transaction does so entirely at his or her own risk, as such sales are illegal, unauthorized, and will not be recognized by Oruku Town Union or the community. The location areas of the lands include Abari, Okpuhu, Ozam, Obinagu, Ameke, Ishienu, Eziobodo, Ohoani, and Agwipa. Any individual or group seeking clarification on this announcement should contact the Oruku Town Union Executive. Signed, Chief Animba Jude, President General, Odo Peter Ifeanyi, Secretary General, Elder Ani Nwobodo Aba for the Elders of Oruku, Mr. Daniel Sunday Onunze, Chairman Oruku Youth.

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2: Beryl Announcements. With grateful hearts for a life well lived, we, the family of Odo Nwa Egwushigo of Amowani, Ugunani, Ako, in Igbo-Etiti local government area of Enugu State, announced the glorious transition of our beloved husband, father, grandfather, great-grandfather, brother, uncle, philanthropist, leader, and friend, Igwe Barrister Josephat Nnadiukwu Odo, who lived a fulfilled life from 1940 to 2026. He was aged 86 years. He is survived by his beloved wife, 9 children, 23 grandchildren, 2 great-grandchildren, alongside many relatives. Funeral arrangements. The valedictory session holds on Friday, 24 July 2026 by 10 a.m. at Enugu High Court Auditorium, Independence Layout, Enugu. Requiem Mass comes up on Wednesday, 26 August 2026 by 5 p.m. at Holy Trinity Catholic Church, Naachi Street, Independence Layout, Enugu, followed immediately by a service of songs and wake at his residence. 5. Edumba Street, Obuodo Estate, Independence Layout, Enugu. A Christian wake in his hometown holds on Friday, 28 August 2026 by 5 p.m. at Igwe JN Odo Residence, Ugunani, Ako, Igbo-Etiti Local Government Area, Enugu State. Funeral service and interment takes place on Saturday, 29 August 2026 by 11 a.m. at Christ the King Parish, Ako, with interment at his residence. Reception follows immediately at the St. Thomas Primary School Field, Ako. The burial activities will be rounded off with a Thanksgiving and outing service on Sunday, 30th August 2026 by 8 a.m. at Christ the King Parish, Ako. A legacy of love forever in our hearts. Signed, Barrister Ayin Onachi.

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Welcome to Mental Dialogue on Urban Radio 94.5 FM. It's another Sunday for us to have these very intricate conversations on mental health. Today is the 19th day in the month of July 2026. My name is Yagazi. 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It affects how you think, how you feel, how you make choices in life, how you relate to others, and every other thing in between. Good evening once again. Remember, this program is brought to you by the Lawrence Memorial Humanitarian Foundation. They've been putting in the money to make this work on a daily basis. It's something I find quite altruistic, giving back to society, trying to make sure that people understand different mental health issues. So we're asking you to join us today, and then we'll take a message from the Lawrence Memorial Humanitarian Foundation before we get on to introduce the topic of the day and those who will be discussing this with me this evening. All right, let's take a message from the Lawrence Memorial Humanitarian Foundation, and we'll be right back. The Lawrence Memorial Humanitarian Foundation is a non-governmental organization dedicated to creating meaningful change in the lives of the less privileged, with a mission to provide support, hope, and opportunities to individuals and communities facing hardships. 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All right, welcome back. Mental Dialogue on Urban Radio 94.5 FM. We keep talking about mental health, and we've said it here and here again and again that Nigeria has a severe mental health crisis which needs all the attention that it can get. With about 1 in 4 Nigerians experiencing mental health conditions in their lifetime, it's important to talk about mental health. Despite an estimated 50 million people requiring mental health support, fewer than 10% receive adequate care. That's why these conversations are the first step to it, and then maybe people can recognize whether or not they need professional help and go ahead and get it. So yes, we are trying to cover the gap, and we hope you join us in this journey. All right, this evening we have a conversation on children. All right, our topic today is children remember more than we think, how parenting shapes mental health. Children remember more than we think, how parenting shapes mental health. All right, have you ever found yourself reacting to a situation and wondered, why am I like this? Or perhaps have you heard someone say, I can never forget what my parents said to me when I was a child? The truth is, childhood doesn't always stay in childhood. It often follows us into adulthood and even all through our lives, right? In the way that we love, the way that we trust, the way that we communicate, the way that we handle conflicts, and even the way that we see ourselves. Parents are usually a child's first teacher, first protectors, first mirror of themselves,
long before the world begins to tell a child, this is how you're supposed to behave, this is who you are, your home, your parents already has or have begun writing that story. So yes, every affirmation, every criticism, every hug, every harsh word, every, you know, positive word, every moment of presence, every moment of absence can leave an imprint on a child's mental and emotional well-being. And that's why it's a critical time of development. This evening we explore a topic that is both deeply personal and profoundly important. Children remember more than we think, how parenting shapes mental health. So join us on the conversation this evening. Let's see what we can make of it.

0: All right, I'm not alone in the studio as always. I've got people who join me in this conversation. They're always here doing us the pleasures of giving us insights into the topical conversations we bring to you on Mental Dialogue. So yes, to help us navigate this conversation, I am joined by two beautiful guests. First off, we have Kamsi Beverly Chukwu. Beverly, good evening to you. Good to have you here.
1: Good evening, Yagasi.
0: Hello,
1: Mofuma.
0: Hello, welcome. And also
1: Thank
0: we
1: you.
0: Have Mrs. Angela Wanodu. Angela, good evening to you.
2: Good evening, Yagasi.
0: Good to have you here.
3: Yes, I'm glad to be back.
0: All right. So yes, children remember more than we think how parenting shapes mental health. This is something that, you know, is important to everybody, and I think everybody can relate to, right? The essence of this program is not to blame parents. It's about understanding, you know, the influence that parenting has and how it works, how it leaves an imprint on the minds of very young people, all right? So yes, we will delve into the conversation to see if we can unravel a thing or two. So very often, many people assume that children are too young to understand what happens around them. Is this true or is it false? Beverly, maybe let's start with you this evening.
1: It's false because they might not say anything, but they remember.
0: They remember, but they don't understand.
1: Yeah.
0: Okay.
1: Yeah, they don't.
0: Most of the time.
1: Yes, most of the time. But as time goes on, they tend to, you know, start to connect the dots. Although they might not say anything to you, but I promise you they understand and they are seeing what you're doing. That's why I usually tell people, or I tell my friends that have kids, there are certain things you shouldn't do in front of your children, and there are certain words you shouldn't, you know, say in front of your kids because they will pick it up immediately.
0: All right, Angela, do you agree with her on that? Do children really understand what happens around them? Or do they internalize it in some sort of way? What's your perception about how children, you know, digest what happens around them?
3: Children actually feel whatever goes on around them. They may not talk, they may not understand why their parents do what they do at any point in time, but the truth is they feel the way that thing gets across to them, and that's the truth.
0: So it's based on feeling, right? Subconsciously, they digest those things. They feel it. If parents are not happy, they feel that
3: you know,
0: there is sadness around. If parents are happy, you see children jumping around and playing around, those kind of things. So emotionally, they are digesting a lot. And it also has a lot of memory. You know, it leaves a lot of memory in them that they might not consciously take in those memories, but it's already subconsciously imprinted in their minds. Interesting. So yes, with this question, I think we've ascertained that children remember more than we think, right?
3: Definitely.
0: So program is over, isn't it? Anyway, the second question I want to ask is, in what ways do children really absorb from their environments, even when maybe the adults around there think that they are not paying attention? Let's be a little bit more specific, right? How do children really digest these things? You hear people say that hot people raise hot children, happy people raise happy children, but how really does it happen? Is it only when they are present there? I've also read something that says that, you know, trauma is passed down even with you know, biologically and all of that, but in what practical ways can children absorb from their environment?
1: Children may forget events, but they hardly forget emotions, just like we said. They remember how safe they felt. They remember whether home was peaceful or fearful. Just like you said, hurtful parents raise hurtful kids, while happy parents raise happy kids. They remember whether they were celebrated or constantly criticized. Many adults today can still remember one painful sentence their parents said to them 20 years ago, and they live with it. Some of them live with a lot, anxiety, depression. Some of them live with self. They struggle with low self-esteem. They struggle with a whole lot of things.
0: Self-doubt, all of that.
1: It tells us that the human brain stores emotional experiences very deeply. An adult can just be living their lives on a random day. Something just happens and it triggers something in them, and they just remember something that their parents said a long time ago. Not just their parents, teachers, you know, this auntie that lived with them mm-hmm. while they were growing up or something. Let me not just blame the parents. Yeah. The parents, some parents are doing a good job, but, you know, maybe one auntie or one uncle that lived with them, or the maid that lived with them, or their teacher in school, their principal in school, said something to them constantly, and then it registered in their brain. So it's a whole lot of
0: things. So we shouldn't just assume that children are too young, they don't understand what's going on. It's more than just understanding it. It's about the emotions that they feel, the perceptions that they have, the memory, and all of that. So between what is being said and what is being done, which one do you think that affects children's mental health more, what is done and what is said, Ms. Angela?
3: I think it's more of what is done, because you can tell, it could be a mix of two of the two of them, but I think it's more of what is done. Because the truth is, you can say one thing and the kids say, okay, mommy says this is the way, and then you're doing the exact opposite. For instance, you're saying mommy says we should not be shouting, or you're telling them always, don't be shouting, don't stop making noise, but every time
0: you're shouting, they are
3: thank you. So you're living the direct opposite of what you're saying to them. So, and that one you're doing is the one that they're likely to take after. More than the one that you say.
0: Action speaks louder than
3: words. Yes.
0: That was the motto of my primary school then, action, not words. So the action has a lot more imprints than just the words that you say. So if you say one thing and do another thing, children learn behaviors just by imitating other people, exactly, as they behave. So their immediate environment and how you behave around them would ultimately have an imprint on them. Do you want to add anything to that, what they say and what they do?
1: As she said, what they do. It's true. Whatever you say to kids and you're doing the opposite, they tend to pick that one that you're doing over the one you're saying. But also, words also have a great effect on children. One thing I usually tell friends of mine that are parents or cousins of mine that have kids is this. Children become what they repeatedly hear. If a child constantly hears you're stubborn, they may eventually believe that it's their identity. If they constantly hear you're brilliant, I believe in you, you figure it out, that also becomes part of who they are. Our words are very, very powerful, not just to kids, to anyone at all. Words are really powerful. You can say something to someone and then you're going to uplift the person's spirit, and you can say something to someone and kill the person's spirit, just like kids. When a child is upset, let's say the child had a bad day at school, and then he or she came back to meet you, and you're like, oh, what's wrong? And then she tells you what happened, and then you're like, oh my God, I'm so sorry, this happened to you. Oh, what happened? Like, oh, we can figure it out. You see that the child is going to give the child like some minutes. The child is going to like be okay, feel better, start to smile. But when that child comes to you and tells you whatever he or she had in school, and then you raise your voice at that child, you will see the child just go up in a corner and stay. He or she won't say anything
0: again.
1: And whenever he or she has a bad day, the child will never say a word to you. Instead, he or she will swallow it up, and that becomes a problem. From there, they start to keep things in their mind. From there, they start to withdraw, not just from you, from every other person. They will now start to believe that whenever you have a problem, you shouldn't share it with anybody. You should keep it to yourself.
3: Yeah.
1: And that's a problem.
0: So scolding children is something that we should be wary of. And the words that we say to these kids are also important.
1: I'm not saying, scolding children is good. It's important. It's important. Yes, it is important. Yes, but please find a balance.
0: I wanted to book you in, but anyway, there is something I saw on Instagram that I would like to just play so that we'd all listen to it. I don't know if you know Gary V. He's a very popular guy on Instagram. He says something about modern day parenting. So I'll just play that. We'll take a listen to it and then we'll come back, because I was going in that direction when I asked you, you know, scolding children. Let's take a listen to what he had to say.
2: Have less circumstances where they are being held accountable or dealing with the consequences of bad behavior.
4: So they're getting away with more.
2: Correct.
4: Yes.
2: Because parents today have overreacted to the generation of their parents, and they want to be friends with their children instead of being friendly.
4: Yeah. Good times create weak men create bad times, that kind of stuff.
2: Such a fucking good sentence, and it's so goddamn real, and it's no one's fault, and I have no judgment. It just is.
0: Okay, excuses French anyway, but the point there is you have to be friendly, not friends, with your children. He believes that children are getting away with a lot of things this day with the modern day, you know, very tender parenting that happens. What are your thoughts about this?
1: Gentle parenting, it's a very annoying thing. Honestly speaking, I went to church this morning and there was a little boy running around. From the beginning of the mass till the end of the mass, this boy was running around shouting. The mom sat there. She didn't move. I was so upset. I didn't want to hold that boy because I was like, if I hold this boy, I'm going to really deal with him. But I just kept quiet. That boy was like, I think the boy is like, I think 2 to 3 years. As a mom, why would your child be running around making noise? This boy was shouting. Even when the priest was preaching, this boy was shouting. There was another man sitting in the front. You could see how angry the man was. The man was like, will you move? Will you go and sit down? Why are you so gentle with that child? In those days, who are you? I'm telling you.
0: Even the thought of it will give you.
1: Like, who are you?
0: Some anxiety.
1: That church is going on. You are running. Let me use my mom for you. You dare not be my mom. My mom is going to deal with you. Just her eyes. You're just going to find yourself sitting down.
0: But is it because of the fear of, you know, scolding children too much and they become reclusive, like you said, they would not want to tell you things anymore? You know, it's a very tricky balancing that has to happen.
1: Don't be friends with your kids when they are kids. Be a parent to your kids when they are kids. When they grow up, let's say a certain age, then you can be friends with them. My mom was never my friend when I was a child.
0: But she was friendly.
1: No. My brother is here. You can ask him. She wasn't. You can't joke with my mom. Then my mom will beat the living hell out of you. But right now, my mom is my G. Me and her, we laugh, we jest, we joke. When I will tell her, mommy, do you remember those days? She starts to laugh. She's like, oh.
0: But it was necessary
1: it
0: to
1: was.
0: Do that.
1: Yeah, because right now, we all turned out good. You know, what if then she was laughing and joking and then she was our friend? We will not turn out to be who we are today.
0: Sure. Miss Angela, what would you say to that? Friendly and friends, which one should you show? Which side of you should you show to your children?
3: Okay, for me, it's good to be friendly with your kids so that they feel safe with you and they can tell you things.
0: Okay.
3: They can share their experiences with you. But it's not okay to be their best friends, because as besties, you're caught between, I don't want to shout when you do something wrong, so I don't come across as a bad, as, you know, not your friend anymore.
1: Thank you.
3: But when I'm friendly with you, I can tell you what matters most is the approach, really. You can correct a child, but what matters is that you're correcting with love and you're not condemning that child.
0: Okay.
3: It's very important we draw that line. So be friendly with your kids so that they feel safe with you. I don't know how I would feel that I would hear something my child did or something that is happening to my child or something my child is going through from another person outside. I should go and ask myself some questions. So that's why, be friendly, but don't be friends. You need to draw that line.
1: You need to know the difference.
3: Exactly.
1: Correction is necessary. Discipline is necessary, but correction should build and not destroy. You know, your correction, you should actually correct the child, not destroy the child. Just find the balance in between the two. It's possible.
0: Okay, so as much as we want our children to feel safe around us, we should be stern enough to make sure that they do not begin to misbehave because of how we give them too much of a soft landing. Maybe we should be stern when we need to be stern. You know, they say spare the rod and spoil the child. It's necessary to do that, but you know, in the West, most of the time they say you don't school children. If you do that, they will call is it child support or something, you know, the whatever ministry that takes care of children and their needs. You don't beat, you don't spank a child in some countries because they believe that's child abuse, something that we have. I'm laughing because I know the kind of parents I would be.
1: I know. That line, I know.
0: Anyway, yeah, but because they remember more than we think, we should always make sure that we're making the right imprints in their minds. So let's talk about shouting at children and whether or not it has long-term consequences on their minds, and how, you know, growing up in a house that is filled with conflict and emotional distance can affect a child. What are your thoughts about that? Because that's usually where you begin to hear young adults or people who are adults already tell you that they grew up in a very dysfunctional home, and it's having an effect on how they're able to relate with others in society when they become an adult. Tell us more about that, your understanding of that, and maybe what you can say to people who are trying to heal from all of that.
1: I think some parents raised kids with unhealed trauma. You know, one thing we must also acknowledge is that many parents were never emotionally healthy themselves. They were battling with a lot of things, and some of them actually, you know, grew up in that environment, so they thought that environment is a good one to raise kids. So when they had their children, they didn't heal from that trauma. They just raise their children like that, and they damage their children. And if those children should get their own children, they will do the same. And then you have a generation of unhealed people. Many parents struggled because they were raising children while carrying their own unresolved wounds. Many grew up in homes where love wasn't expressed. Some were beaten constantly. Some never heard, "I'm proud of you." Some carried poverty, rejection, and trauma into adulthood. Sadly, people often give what they received. Just like I said, they thought it's normal, and then they raised their kids like that, and their kids will think it's normal, and they will do the same, and that's how they have generation of, you know, people that have unhealed trauma.
0: Yeah.
1: This doesn't excuse harmful parenting, no, but it helps us understand why the circle continues. And if you understand the circle, we can intentionally break it.
0: All right, if you understand it, then you can intentionally break it. I think everybody's carrying some sort of trauma, you know, from their younger years. Like I said, it makes a lot of imprints. I think I read somewhere that you begin to form memory at age 3. You know, that's when you begin to internalize a lot of things. So people usually think, ah, 3-year-old, what do they know? And you know, parents have 3-year-olds around, and they're scolding themselves and shouting at themselves and doing all of these things, and that child begins to internalize all of that, and then you know, when they grow up, they act it out without even knowing that it's imprinted in their subconscious mind. But you said parents and those children will grow up to become parents of their own, right? So they grew up in dysfunctional homes and they act it out without even knowing, right? So Angela, I would just ask you the same question, right? Really, how do parents who have unresolved emotional trauma raise children? What would be the first step to healing for those parents themselves, so that they do not transfer that trauma to the children that they raise?
3: Okay, I think it first of all starts with us realizing that we're carrying something. We're dealing with something from the past. We're carrying some kind of baggage. And don't make your children or your child the reason for what you're going through, because the truth is they weren't even there in the first place. So when you realize that they weren't even there and they are innocent of the whole thing, then you would want to address yourself, talk to yourself, get help if you need to, you know, so that you can be a better parent to your child or to your children. Because the truth is, when you try to feed them what you were fed, sometimes it can even come with some level of rebellion.
0: Okay.
3: Depending on the age bracket of the child or the children in question.
0: True.
3: Sometimes it could just make the child go back into their shells. Like they start to fear mommy and daddy. They can't tell you anything. Even if somebody wants to kill them tomorrow or something wants to happen to you, their parents, and they've heard about it or they know about it, they will not tell you, because they know that, when I say this one to mommy or daddy, they will just shout at me, and I don't want to be shouted at. So I will just stay in my own lane. So it's important that we recognize what we're going through, what may have happened to us that could affect our parenting, you know, of our children, and deal with it so that we don't pass the same thing down. Like Beverly said, we don't continue the cycle. It's important that we recognize it and then we break it.
0: You know, the tricky thing is they say healing from all of those childhood trauma is something that you might have to do all through your life. So is it possible to raise a child who is emotionally balanced even while you yourself, you are still in that process of healing? Because that's the big challenge. We have trauma. Me, I carry trauma like this. You understand? And I don't know if I've completely healed from all of that trauma. But there is a conscious recognition of that this kind of behavior is because of this, you know, thing that happened in your childhood. And you are trying really to heal from it. But they say old habits die hard, right? So it's a struggle. And you have come to the point where you also want to make children and have a family, and you know you don't want your children to carry this trauma, but you have not completely healed. Is it possible to raise a child who is balanced even when you yourself, you're still in that process of healing?
3: Yeah, I think it's still possible, especially, like I said, if you accept that there's something, and then you're intentional, on the other hand, about raising kids who don't go through or who don't suffer what you suffered, you can, you know, build children who completely escape that loop. Yes. But it comes with, of course, when you don't live in denial, it's one thing to say, okay, I went through this, it's affecting me, but I don't want to see it. I don't even want to remember it. I don't want to think about it. This once must, anybody that nears me, if you do anyhow, you see anyhow. So if you want to live like that, then trust me, you're going to transfer that thing you have been so afraid of. I always tell people, you can't claim, if you love your children, if you love them and you truly want the best for them, then that's where that intentionality comes. Because I don't think I would want my kids to go through what I went through.
0: Okay.
3: And that's why they are my kids. That's why I love them. If I end up making them go through what I went through, I don't know what kind of mommy I would be.
0: All right, Beverly, is it possible to heal, to be healing while you're raising, you know,
1: as she said, you just have to accept that the kids are not at fault. You have to accept that, okay, you are the one that has the trauma, and then you have to try to heal from it. It's not going to be an easy journey, you know, but you can try. If you put in a lot of effort and you get the help you need, of course it's possible.
0: All right, so just a simple question before we go on a break. What does emotionally safe parenting look like for you? We know we've talked about the fact that you are not going to be too soft on your children. You're also going to be hard. What does it look like in your own understanding how to raise children who are emotionally, you know, balanced and safe?
1: Okay. Children need emotional security, not just school fees or financial provision, not just a house or a roof over their heads. Sometimes what a child needs the most isn't money. It's a parent who listens.
0: Presence.
1: Yes. Yeah. It's a parent who hugs them. It's a parent who says, I believe in you. Those moments become emotional protection later in life. Sometimes a child, you know, just wants you around. Even if you don't have the money, they just want to see daddy. They just want to see mommy. You know, they just want to feel your presence around. That's why, in as much as I know the economy is hard, parents are working, and, you know, some people work Mondays to Sundays, some people work every time. They don't even have time to see their children. But I think there should be a balance. I read something online on Instagram. A man, he is 71 right now. He said he has 3 children. And when he, you know, was much younger, when his kids were much younger, he was going to work from Monday to Sunday. He thought being a good dad meant just providing for his children, making sure they have the money, making sure they go to the best schools, making sure they have food to eat. So he didn't even have time for his kids. He didn't sit with them, nothing. He just went to work and came back with money. Now he's 71. His 3 children are doing well. They have money. So what they do to him now, they give him the money, but they don't talk to him.
0: No presence.
1: Mm-mm. He said he can't remember the last time he had a conversation with any of his children. But if it's for the money, they give him the money. They have the money to give him. They send him money anytime he wants, for anything he wants. But to sit with them, to have a conversation, nope.
0: Sad. Sad stuff. I can imagine. Angela, you can comment.
3: So he's an absentee dad, or he was an absentee dad, that if he was in past tense. Well, an emotionally safe home is not the one without rules, you know. Guiding rules. This is how we live. If you do this, you should expect this. It's a place where the kids actually know that even though they make mistakes, they can own up, you know, own their mistakes, and they will not be, I don't want to use the word killed, they will not be condemned for making that mistakes, but they will be corrected with love. It's also a home where the children can see their parents actually apologize to them when they may have been too harsh or said something nasty to them. It's okay to say sorry to your kids. So some people will see it as one abomination like that. But just like what, you know, Beverly was trying to describe, you provide everything, but that's not all.
0: Yeah.
3: Sometimes the kids need someone to talk to. They just want to be able to look at you and know that you're there for them, you know. So it's also a place where the kids see their parents, say, okay, I'm sorry, I think I overreacted, but you did this, you know, you could have done better. So like I said earlier, it depends on the approach, really. So yes, a place where the children can feel safe to talk to you, to let you know what their mistakes were, and then you can correct in love. And also apologize. And also a place where the parents can be themselves, actually. Some parents, or most of us, don't know that it's okay to be yourself in front of your kids. Let me explain. Like, if you're going through something or you're pained about something, I can cry in front of my kids.
0: And children will console you.
3: Yes. Sorry. And if they ask me, if it's something I feel that their little heads can carry, I will share it with them. And I'll tell them, okay, this is how, in case, I mean, you know, when you grow up and you see something like this. But, you know, absorbing everything and feeling like, I'm the rock of ages, I cannot shift, you know, I cannot bend, my children must not see me.
0: Be vulnerable around your children.
3: Let them know that you have emotions. You're not a robot. So that when they also, so that they can learn to even feel things too, you know, be feel like when they hurt someone or when someone hurts them, they know that, okay, this equals to this and all of that. So a place where everyone can just be themselves. Yes, it's safe.
0: All right. Thank you. Parenting is much more than providing food, providing shelter, bringing money to the table, providing education and all of that. You have to create safe spaces for children to feel valued and understood. That's basically some of the things that we've tried to establish here this evening with the conversation still very much on. If you're listening and you want to join the conversation, you know what to do. Send in a message on WhatsApp or call in 0916-000-4945. That's the phone line, 0916-000-4945, or you can send in a message on WhatsApp 0912894-5945. Let's go on this quick break and we'll be right back to take your calls. 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

0: 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Today we're discussing children remember more than we think, how parenting shapes mental health. We have Kamsi Beverly Chukwu with us. We have Mrs. Angela Nwonodo, and they've given us insights on many aspects of this conversation. Just before we open up the phone lines, we'll get Beverly in. Let's talk about comparison and how it affects children. Beverly, comparison is a thief of joy. That's a quote that I always remember. What? Mm-hmm. How does this, you know, how is this relatable to how we raise kids?
1: Comparison. Mm-hmm. Let me say it in capital letters. Comparison is what kills most children in Nigeria. Mm-hmm. Or let me say in Africa, but most especially in Nigeria. One of the biggest mistakes parents make is comparison. Oh, see your mate. Mm-hmm. See your cousin. See your sister. See that's your friend. Do they have two heads? Mm-hmm. Every time. I think most Nigerians, many Nigerians, grew up hearing that sentence almost every week, every day, when the school session is over, and then you come back home with maybe 10th position or 15th position, and they're like, they were first, they were shinable. People that took first, do they have two heads?
0: Yeah.
1: They say it every time. But every child has a different journey. Everyone's destiny is not the same.
0: True.
1: Every child's destiny is not the same. Comparison doesn't motivate every child. It can motivate this child, and it doesn't motivate the other one. It can kill the spirit of the other one. It produces shame, sometimes anxiety, sometimes resentment, sometimes unhealthy competition. You know. Now, let me paint this picture. You have a child, and that child has friends, and those friends are doing well. Your child is still struggling. And then you say, ah, see your friends. Can't you see what they're doing? Can't you be like them? Now, some children will take it as, okay, my mom wants me to be better. And then they strive so hard to be like their friends, or even to be better than their friends. While some children will start to, you know, because of that statement you made, they start to hate their friends unknowingly. They don't want to see those friends anymore. Mm-hmm. Because they're like, these are the people that my mom is comparing me with. They don't want to see them anymore. They tend to hate them. Even when, you know, unknowingly, the hatred just builds up. While some children, you've put them in a box. You've killed their spirit. You've put them down. So, whenever you say, oh, can't you see your friend? Can't you see this? Oh, you are this. You are good for nothing.
0: You're damaging your self-esteem.
1: You know, you say all sorts of hurtful words to them. It kills their spirit. It takes them into that shell of theirs. It keeps them there. And then you see that child grows up into an adult. And then the person doesn't have friends.
0: Yeah.
1: Person doesn't keep friends. It's just him or her alone in life. They believe that whenever their friends or whoever they keep as friends, maybe there will always be a problem or something like that. Comparison is a killer of joy. Yeah. A big killer of joy.
0: And
1: African or Nigerian parents should please do better. It's a whole lot. Most of us grew up with that comparison stuff, hearing it up and down. I did. Yes, I did. You know, then my dad, you know, usually says, oh, these dads, if you come back from school, he'll say, ah, you came back with 20th position out of 25th.
0: We're all in that, right?
1: All the money I've wasted on you. Like, the word.
0: It's a popular saying, yeah. But it's good. It's good to, you know, push children. But, you know, like I think Angela said something earlier. You, as much as you reprimand, you should also do it from a place of love, so that they identify that it's not because you hate them or you think that they are incapable of anything. It's just to tell them that they can push themselves and they can do more. It's about how you say things, not necessarily even what you say.
2: Exactly.
0: Most of the time.
1: But why can't we see this? Instead of asking, why aren't you like your mate? Why aren't you like your sister? Why can't you say, how can I help you become the best version of yourself? Why can't you sit your child down and ask that child, Chukwuma, what is the problem? You took 20th out of 25th. What's going on? What's the problem? Is there any subject you don't understand? Right. Is there any teacher that maybe is giving you a hard time in school? Is there anybody, is there any of your friends that is bullying you? Is there something going on in your school that I need to know?
0: Yeah. And not what just assume the that they can't learn.
1: Yes. Mm. Don't just assume that that child is a dullard.
0: Okay.
1: Why don't you just sit down and have a conversation, just like Mrs. Angela said. Do it from a place of love. Yes, sit that child down. Sit down with your child and say, talk to me. What is it? What is the problem? I feel like if you do that with kids, they will, you know, actually tell you what the problem is. Then when you're shouting at them, can't you see your sister and Keiji? She's taking first. You, every time you come back to my house with last position. So that's what I have to say.
0: All right. Anjali,
2: as a parent, I can tell you for free that it's not always very easy. I mean, I'm sitting here, I have kids, and I know that the right thing to do is, you know, we learn every day, and as long as you're intentional about raising healthy kids, you know, all-rounded kids, you will definitely want to learn, read stuff, you know, every day so that you can be better. But I can tell you that it's not usually the first instinct. Most times when we see that kind of results, the first thing that comes to your mind is...
0: How much school fees you paid?
2: How much school fees you paid? Like, how many people? Or you go for prize giving day, that kind of thing. You're looking at your child. Everybody just... This way, one person is packing seven prizes, seven our best in English, overall best, overall in Kenwa. So the first... instinct, that let me correct with love. I'm just being realistic here, because I know what goes on behind the scenes, right? So, but it's always that, why is my child not the one receiving this thing? And because that's the first thing playing in your head, you blurt out immediately. You're like, so this person, Keta, we snap.
0: Right.
2: What is different from this person? You go to Ikadia, we do that sometimes. What's your problem? You know. So it's not always easy, but we must try to refrain from comparing our kids to their siblings,

0: their cousins or to other kids out there.
1: Right.
0: Rather than compare your child or your children to kids outside, compare that child to him or herself. Remind the child, probably last term you came 10th. What happened this term? Why 20th? The child is now saying, okay, there was a time I could. Thank you. Not that Olisa scored, your sister scored 90. Why are you scoring 20? Remind the child that there was a time that you had this. What did you do differently when you came 10th?
1: Okay.
0: So the child is going back in time. Okay, maybe that mommy's like, I didn't play too much, or I took my studies more seriously. Yeah. Okay, I now realize what I did now. You understand? So the child is trying to understand his failure, in quotes, with you. You guys are thinking along the same line.
1: Right.
0: Other than that, yeah, you see, maybe why did you, why are you useless? You are this, you're that. Like I said, it's usually the first, it's difficult, really. Parenting is one of the hardest things in the world. Nobody prepares you for it or for what you're going to see. You know, we just depend on the grace of God, and then we keep building ourselves to become better.
1: All right, thank you. Let's open up the phone lines. 0916-000-4945. 0916-000-4945. Hello, good evening.
2: Good evening, yeah, guys.
1: Good evening, sir.
2: I'm wearing the brown American. My name is Arinze. I'm calling from a dormitory in Ebonyi State. Hello?
1: Go ahead.
2: Okay. I thank you people for this program. And then sometimes I ask God for forgiveness, because there sometimes we sin against God. All these words that sometimes I have about six children, and all of them, they are. But about two for inside, from primary school to secondary school, and nobody can challenge them. Even their teacher will come. The fourth one, she's some by her name. But sometimes he's not like others. And so I can't tell and say, why no they try? The question we can ask me, he said, it means that you don't get any other thing where you like me except. You get strong, even better pass Shoma and Favor. I see this girl, and I take it from her. When it's all finished, I can't look myself. She has come out from her. I said, why this girl ask me this question? I can't say that, you know, cry. He said, from that day, I can't even tell her, I said, Jesus, I cherish. Whether you be first or you be two, I take you as I take others. He's writing her name now. And I will tell my men, in anyhow, your children, whether the other and carry for the other, use them as one. And since that time, even though anytime when he come, since when they start their neck, or if you don't come, you say that, I will say, I wish you good luck. In short,
1: thank you for at least being conscious of that and taking notes of what she said. Hello, good evening.
3: Hello, Yagazi.
1: Good evening, sir.
3: Good evening. And to your guests, good evening to them.
4: Good evening.
3: Yeah, this is Reverend AC calling from Enugu.
1: Welcome, Reverend.
3: I want to. I really want to sincerely thank your guests. They have actually said it. But then I was about to ask a question. Where is the place of prayer in all these things that we have said? Why I actually brought it? I overheard one of them talked about church and the little boy that was running about. So that is to say, my guess is just right that the guests in the studio are Christians. So where is the place of prayer? Shall we just say this whole thing and live here without mentioning prayers in all this? I don't think it is completely complete. We need to understand that. You see, the

0: just there. And it helped them so much. But what do we have today? It is quite different. Yeah, we have the education. Parents who are so educated and all that. But in the place of parenting, we see that everything we do is just about education. Even the love we express is just full of education. The sincerity we want to bring in or bring out is just about education. There is not intentional, there is no genuine, and this is why these children is as if at a point they cut off. And so what I'm trying to bring out this evening, in addition to all that they have said, is that we need to understand that it is all about sincerity. We call it sincerity of purpose. What you want to achieve, you are sincere about it. Even in the place of love, you are sincere and genuine in your display of love before them. That even when you flog them, right inside, they knew why you did that flogging. That is all about correction. We knew in our time growing up. And so these are the things, you know, and prayer must not be overlooked. Yeah, Gazier, you just gave me just barely 1 minute, and you are saying, all right, and you know I will drop it.
1: No, it's over 3 minutes right now, sir. All right, you spoke for 3 minutes, 26 seconds specifically, all right, so it's not just 1 minute. Thank you, Joe. Thank you for calling in. We appreciate you. Hello, good evening.
2: I am Enyanya Isong from Cross River State. I'm really happy. Raising children is a difficult task. An American commander of airspace said that he found it difficult to command an airspace than a child. And children come with individuality. Parents should understand the individual child and treat that child accordingly. We should not just put them in a lump and treat them that way. Like the top will say, we should be intentional in loving our children. What works for A may not work for B. It's not a cookbook. So I'm urging parents to love their children while they are firm, but not autocratic. The difference is, if you are firm, you know what to do. If you are autocratic, you damage them. But what I'm saying is that let us love our children. If we love them, they'll be productive. God help you in the name of Jesus.
1: Amen. Thank you so much. Thank you for joining us. Keep the calls coming. 0916-000-4945. Mental Dialogue on Urban Radio 94.5. Hello. Good evening.
3: Hello. Good evening.
1: Yes. Good evening.
3: Last study, I had asked you to give me an advice, and it worked. Later, they released the children of Oyo State children. So I thank you so much. But then I want you to relate this statistic with what you are talking. 90% of what children sees, he does. 90% of what he does. 80% of what he sees. 70% of what he says. Then 10% of what he hears. I want you to look at this statistic and relate it with this thing.
1: What's your name?
3: Idoko Lazarus, I'm sorry.
1: Okay, I didn't quite get your stats, but you're trying to say, you know, this is how children react based on what they see, what they hear, what they are told and all of that.
3: No, I'm saying that how do you relate to this statistic to what you are saying? 90% of what they do, they remember. 80% of what they see, they remember. 70% of what they see, they remember.
1: All right.
3: Then 10% of what they hear.
1: Hello? All right, my good friend, thank you. Thank you, Doe, for calling in, and we appreciate your view. We'll get back to my guests in the house. We still have calls coming in, but we don't have time anymore. Barely 3 minutes on the clock before it's news time. So, yes, Beverly and Angela, somebody said, why didn't we talk about the essence of prayer in all of this?

0: Prayer is important. Yes,
1: prayer is the key.
0: Prayer is important, but can prayer solve everything when you don't put in efforts? As the Bible said, heaven helps those who help themselves. You have to put in an effort before prayer will help you. You can't just sit down and say, oh God, help me, help my child to do this, and then you're not putting in the effort. It's not gonna work. So as you're praying, put in effort. That's what I can say.
1: Okay. Angela.
2: Okay. The Bible says children are gifts from God, so we can't take away the place of prayer. But like Beverly rightly said, as parents, it's okay to pray over our children, speak life into them, discipline them with love, seek help when necessary. But prayer is not an alternative to good parenting. Okay, mm-hmm. So we must have the strength that helps us to become, you know, seek for strength that helps us to become better parents. Say what we need to say when we're supposed to say them. For instance, you can be praying to God, God, I want my child to be very confident. But every minute you're calling the child useless. Mm-hmm. So you can see that your prayer is not working well with your actions, and I don't know who's going to answer that. So if you're praying for your child to have confidence to be a better child, then you, on the other hand, should be encouraging the child. Call a spade, let the child know when he or she errs, and they also correct with love, you know, so that your prayers will always match your actions at every point in time. We can't parent without the help of the Holy Spirit, and that's the truth.
1: All right, so, okay, come in.
0: I also want to briefly mention something many people may not know about. ADHD. Some children aren't stubborn or lazy. Some may have neurodevelopmental conditions like ADHD, attention deficit hyperactive disorder, ADHD. ADHD affects attention, impulse control, and organization. A child with ADHD may genuinely struggle to sit still, stay focused, or complete tasks. Okay. Not because they don't want to, but because their brain works differently. Unfortunately, many children with ADHD grow up constantly hearing you're lazy, you're careless, or you're not serious. And you know, in this part of the world, most of us don't believe in mental health conditions like ADHD, PTSD. I don't even think some African parents even know what that is.
1: Okay.
0: But I want to urge, you know, the parents to, you know, when you notice a child is not sitting still, is not staying focused, I think you should take the child to a mental health professional and let the child get diagnosed with ADHD or PTSD or whatever. And then instead of punishment alone, they need understanding.
1: Okay.
0: Yeah, you need to understand that child.
1: All right, we've run out of time. Thank you so much, ladies. Thank you for your amazing time with us. The insights have been, you know, very profound, and I believe that there is something every parent who has listened to us today will take home and, you know, bring into their lives as they continue their parenting journey. All right, thank you so much. We appreciate you, Angela and Kamsi. Thank you so much.
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1: 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I'm Yagazie. Good evening. The news break is up next.
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Vice President Shettima arrives in Sierra Leone for 69th ECOWAS Summit. NBA President-elect Badejo Okunsanya pledges inclusive leadership. INEC partners NIMC to clean up voter register ahead of 2027 elections. In sports, Argentina and Spain set for epic 2026 FIFA World Cup final. On entertainment, U.S. social media influencers arrested in Miami over new criminal charges. Details of these and more after the short break. I am Yagazie Obiwane Ozalo. Vice President Kashim Shettima has arrived in Freetown, Sierra Leone to represent President Bola Tinubu at the 69th ordinary session of the Authority of Heads of State and Government of the Economic Community of West African States, ECOWAS. Shettima was received at the Freetown International Airport in Lungi by Sierra Leone's Vice President Mohamed Jallow, alongside Nigeria's Minister of Foreign Affairs, Bianca Odumegwu-Ojukwu, Minister of State for Foreign Affairs, Shola Enikan-Olaiye, and Nigeria's High Commissioner to Sierra Leone, Ayo Luther Ogbomode. Other Nigerian officials present at the airport included the Minister of State for Petroleum Resources, Gas, Egberikpe Ekpo, Nigeria's permanent representative to ECOWAS, Olawale Awe, and the members of the Nigerian High Commission in Sierra Leone. A statement issued today by the Senior Special Assistant to the President on Media and Communications, Office of the Vice President, Stanley Nkwacha, revealed that Shettima will participate in the summit at the Julius Maada Bio International Conference Center in Freetown. Alongside heads of state and government, ministers, senior government officials, representatives of regional institutions and business leaders. Presidential candidate of the Nigeria Democratic Congress, NDC, Peter Obi, says his decision to choose the leader of the Kwankwasia movement, Rabiu Kwankwaso, as his running mate ahead of the 2027 presidential election was driven by their shared commitment to tackling poverty through education, human capital development, and economic reforms. Obi, who stated this during an interview, said that Kwankwaso's long-standing belief in using education as a tool for lifting people out of poverty aligns closely with his own vision for Nigeria. The former Anambra State governor noted that education would remain a central pillar of his administration if elected, stressing that investment in human capital was essential to Nigeria's development. He also dismissed speculations of a rift between him and the former Kano State governor, insisting that they remain united and are working together as they strategize ahead of the January 2027 presidential election. President-elect of the Nigeria Bar Association, Senior Advocate of Nigeria, Oyinkansola Badejo Okunsanya, has expressed gratitude to members of the association for electing her as the next leader of the bar, describing her victory as a mandate to build a stronger, more inclusive and responsive NBA. In a message issued after the election, Badejo Okunsanya said she was humbled by the confidence reposed in her and thanked members of the NBA for embracing her campaign vision of a bolder bar that works for everyone. She noted that her nationwide engagements with lawyers across the 36 states and the Federal Capital Territory during the campaign gave her valuable insight into the concerns and the aspirations of members, adding that those interactions would shape the priorities of her administration. The president-elect also appreciated all lawyers who participated in the election, regardless of the candidates that they supported, stressing that the contest was over and that the association must now unite in advancing the legal profession, justice and the rule of law. Badejo Okunsanya emerged winner of the NBA presidential election after polling 12,317 votes, representing 47.18% of the 26,106 valid votes cast.
The Nigeria Labour Congress, NLC, has vowed to continue its national struggle for a thorough review of the national minimum wage. The NLC president, Joe Ajaero, who stated this at an event by pensioners in Abuja, said it was no longer acceptable to discuss the welfare of workers without also discussing the welfare of those who have completed their active service. He noted that the union is currently in preparatory stages for a major national struggle for a comprehensive review of the national minimum wage. The NLC boss further urged Nigerian workers and pensioners to get prepared for the ideological and economic battles that lie ahead. The credibility of Nigeria's voter register has come under renewed scrutiny ahead of the 2027 general elections, following the disclosure by the chairman of the Independent National Electoral Commission, INEC, Professor

0: Following the disclosure by the chairman of the Independent National Electoral Commission, Professor Joshua Mupitor, that the names of many deceased Nigerians remain on the register, the revelation has reignited concerns over the integrity of the country's electoral process, with observers warning that an inaccurate voter register could undermine the public confidence in the 2027 general elections while increasing the cost of conducting the polls. Moving on to the foreign scene, the United States and Iran have exchanged fresh military strikes for the eighth consecutive day, further escalating tensions after an Iranian attack on a military base in Jordan killed two U.S. service members and left another missing. Iranian state media reported that an under-construction nuclear power plant in the southwestern city of Dakhovien was struck overnight, with reports indicating that Qasim Island was targeted. Jordan's foreign ministry subsequently summoned Iran's charge d'affaires in Amman, condemning what it described as unjustified and blatant Iranian attacks, and insisted that the country's security remained a red line that cannot be crossed. The latest exchange comes amid a sharp escalation in hostilities between Washington and Tehran, with both sides accusing each other of targeting critical infrastructure. Up next is sports and entertainment updates. In sports, Argentina will tonight battle to become the first team since Brazil in 1962 to win back-to-back World Cups, while Spain are eyeing a second title after their maiden victory in 2010. Today's showpiece is likely to be the final World Cup appearance for Lionel Messi, widely considered the greatest player of all time. Argentina have shown an astonishing never-say-die attitude during the 2026 tournament, recovering from 2-0 down in the closing stages against Egypt in the last 16 and mounted another dramatic comeback in the final minutes of their semi-final against England. Spain, on the other hand, have been almost flawless, conceding just a single goal in their 7 matches so far and sweeping past France in the semi-finals. Still in sports, France captain Kylian Mbappe has become the 4th player in the history of the FIFA World Cup to score 10 goals or more at a single tournament. The Real Madrid forward achieved this feat yesterday after scoring a brace in France's 6-4 defeat against England in the World Cup 3rd place match. Before the Le Bleu defeat to the Three Lions, Mbappe had scored 8 goals in the World Cup. However, Mbappe is only the 4th player in history to score 10 or more goals at a single World Cup and the first to achieve the feat in 56 years. That's all for sports. Now some entertainment news. Social media influencer Andrew Tate and his brother Tristan Tate have been arrested in Miami, Florida, following an extradition request from the United Kingdom over fresh allegations including rape, sex trafficking, and assault. The United States Marshals Service confirmed that the brothers were taken into custody on Saturday but declined to disclose the specific charges, saying that the arrest warrant remains under seal. Confirming that extradition proceedings are underway, the UK's Crown Prosecution Service, in a statement, said that Andrew Tate faces 7 additional counts of rape, 3 counts of arranging or facilitating trafficking for sexual exploitation, 3 counts of assault occasioning actual bodily harm, and 19 further offences related to indecent images of a child and extreme pornography, while Tristan Tate has been charged with 2 counts of rape, 3 counts of arranging or facilitating trafficking for sexual exploitation, and 1 count of sexual assault. The brothers now face a combined total of 59 criminal charges for alleged offences said to have occurred between July 2010 and August 2017 and involve 7 alleged victims. Head of the CPS, Crown Prosecution Service Special Crime Division, Malcolm McCarthy, has said that the new charges followed the receipt of additional evidence from Bedfordshire Police, increasing the total number of alleged victims in the case to 7 and further confirming that prosecutors would pursue the brothers' extradition to the UK to stand trial. Still on entertainment, Nigerian Afrobeat star Davido has identified global music icon Rihanna as his Dream International collaborator. During a live interview on Twitch, the singer said he admired Rihanna and believed that they would make exceptional music together. Davido also expressed uncertainty that the collaboration would happen anytime soon, pointing to Rihanna's absence from the music scene since the release of her 2016 album, Anti. The two artists share a mutual admiration, with Rihanna previously describing Davido's hit song Unavailable as her favorite track. Davido, who has collaborated with international stars including Chris Brown, Nicki Minaj, Lil Baby and DaBaby, responded warmly to Rihanna's endorsement with an affectionate remark. That's all for entertainment, and that's the news. Just before we go, a quick recap of the headlines. Vice President Shettima arrives in Sierra Leone for 69th ECOWAS Summit. NBA President-elect Badejo Okunsanya pledges inclusive leadership. 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I am Yagazie Obiwanne Ozalo. Many thanks for listening. Good evening.
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2: Here is a public service announcement. The Enugu State Government wishes to remind the good people and residents of the state that as the rainy season intensifies, the risk of flooding in many parts of the state also increases. We therefore urge everyone to take the necessary precautions to protect lives, property, and the environment. You are strongly advised not to dump refuse into gutters, drainage channels, streams, or rivers. Such irresponsible practices obstruct the free flow of water, resulting in avoidable flooding that threatens homes, businesses, public infrastructure, and human lives. We call on households, landlords, business owners, and community leaders to keep their surroundings clean and ensure that all drainage channels and waterways within their neighborhoods remain free of refuse and other obstructions. Those living in flood-prone communities should pay close attention to weather advisories and be prepared to relocate to safer locations whenever the need arises. Members of the public are also advised never to walk, swim, or drive through flood waters as their depth and strength may be difficult to determine and could pose grave danger. Flood prevention is a collective responsibility. By keeping our environment clean and other drainage systems unobstructed, we can significantly reduce the risk of flooding and safeguard our communities. The Enugu State Government counts on the cooperation of the general public as we work together to keep in our state safe throughout this rainy season. Tomorrow is here. Signed, Dr. Malachi Uchenabu, Honorable Commissioner for Information and Communication, Enugu State.
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20: 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Hello, my name is Chidera Samese. 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
24: 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Igbo people, the passion of an eagle on Iroko has never a common sight. Tongue of fire. Adenu Sharage. Deme. Ojire Menka. Ojire Menka. 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
1: Good evening. Welcome to the Anglican Revival Hour, sponsored by the Anglican Diocese of Enugu. I'm Ifeanyi Chukwu Honor, a chaplain with the Chapel of Pentecost, Federal Neuropsychiatric Hospital, Enugu. Today, we are discussing the Christian attitude to our enemies. Dear Father, we ask that you will open our eyes, open our hearts to your word, so that knowing what you say about our attitude to the enemies, we will live by every word of God in line with your desire. We ask through Jesus Christ our Lord. Amen. So, do you know someone who hates you? Do you know some people who deny you your rights, who use their office and their uniform to oppress you, extort money from you, demand things they should not? Your enemies. So, what is the Christian attitude to them? Well, first of all, the word Christian means like Christ. So the Christian attitude is the same attitude Jesus Christ had to his enemies on earth. And in Luke chapter 23, we have a record of his attitude in verses 33 and 34. When they came to the place called the Skull, they crucified him there along with the criminals, one on his right, the other on his left. Jesus said, "Father, forgive them, for they do not know what they are doing." And they divided up his clothes by casting lots. Since Jesus Christ did these, that's pray for his enemies, forgive his enemies, it then means that we should pray for our enemies in the same manner, praying that God forgives them. What should be our attitude to kidnappers who devastate without mercy, going down to kidnapping even two-year-olds? What about those who collaborate with them? What's our attitude to swindlers, Yahoo and Yahoo Plus people, those who plot to defile the innocent, strip people of their land? Jesus says, "But to you who are listening, I say, love your enemies, do good to those who hate you, bless those who curse you, pray for those who mistreat you." Now that's recorded in Luke 6, 27 and 28. So, actively intercede with God for their repentance. Use your mouth to bless them and bless their families. The temptation to hit back and demand justice is very high. But you see, "I have done evil against God, and He has forgiven me more than these enemies have hurt me." So also you have actually offended God far more than your enemies offend you. That's a fact. We are like those who have been forgiven debts we couldn't owe, and we are now faced with people who owe us as well. So do not hold it against them. What do we do when we are not accepted? You see, the Word of God says this: when we are accosted, when we are faced with dilemmas, the Lord's servant must not be quarrelsome, but must be kind to everyone, able to teach, not resentful. Opponents must be gently instructed in the hope that God will grant them repentance, leading them to a knowledge of the truth, and that they will come to their senses and escape from the trap of the devil, who has taken them captive to do his will. Scripture says this in 2 Timothy chapter 2, verse 24 to 26. So you see, people who have done what is wrong actually are not in their right senses. And my attitude towards them has to be in hope, not hope that they will die and rot in hell, but hope that they will be brought to repentance, hope that they will be brought to the knowledge of the truth, and that they will escape the trap of the devil. You see, people who have shown themselves kidnappers are actually victims of the devil. They have been captured by the devil to do the will of the devil. When we have this understanding about them, we will see that our enemies are to be pitied. They are actually people who don't know what they are doing. The word of God is clear. Do not repay anyone evil for evil, but careful to do what is right in the eyes of everyone. If it is possible, as far as it depends on you, live at peace with everyone. Don't take revenge, my dear friends, but leave room for God's wrath. For it is written, "It is mine to avenge. I will repay," says the Lord. On the contrary, if your enemy is hungry, feed him. If he is thirsty, give him to drink. In that way, you will be heaping coals, hot coals, upon his head. And might I say, those hot coals are coals of conviction. Live such good lives among the Gentiles, so that though they speak evil concerning you, they will glorify God in the day of visitation. This is the thing that distinguishes the Christian from the moralist, distinguishes the Christian from the religious person. This is the thing that only those who are in Christ can do. If you come across your enemy's ox or donkey wandering off, be sure to return it. If you see the donkey of someone who hates you falling down under the load, don't leave it there. Be sure to help them with it. The power to do this cannot come by your own self. No. On the contrary, God does not want us to be trapped in bitterness, seeking revenge. God wants us to be released in seeking the good of those who hate us. You see, there is a power you wield over those who have done evil when they have done that evil. And you can wield that power by blessing them. That's the attitude Stephen had. In the day he was being killed, and Stephen is one example of a Christian treating his enemies properly. Right at the time the stones were falling on him, Stephen said, "Lord, do not hold this to their account." And he fell asleep in the Lord. He died. Was it not this intercession of Stephen that God used to touch the life of Saul of Tarsus, who was there? Was it not that which God used to bring Saul into the kingdom of God and made Saul such an effective minister of the gospel? God wants us to see that he is in the business of bringing our enemies to salvation. Now, a moralist will do what many Christians would do, won't tell lies, won't sleep with someone else's wife, won't take someone else's land. But a moralist would very likely demand vengeance when he has been wrongly treated. But you, the Christian, you have the power to go beyond that. You have the power to do more than that. You have the power to join with God to see that your enemies come to faith. That is God's plan for your enemy. That is what God desires for those who hate you. So, I want you to realize that God wants you to join with Him to bring them to salvation. Do you find out that as a person, you really cannot tolerate enemies? You cannot but do to them what they have done to you? We know about the widow of the man in United States of America that was killed in public. She said she forgives. And the president said, that's the difference. I don't forgive my enemies. God can make the difference in you today. God can free you from that passion that makes you crave for vengeance. God can set you free. God can pour into you His love if you will come to Him and you will find release. And you also, who have asked Jesus into your heart, God will want you to realize that today is the day of salvation. The day of vengeance, the day of retribution is when the Lord Jesus comes back. When you read the Bible and you see it said, it is a righteous thing with God to pay back those who do evil to you. The Bible sets a time for it in that same scripture. It says, when the Lord Jesus comes back. Jesus will come back and He will do that. But today is the day of salvation. Can we go together and say to God to help us? Dear Heavenly Father, we call on You. We are hard pressed by those who have hurt us, those who have wounded us. We recognize, God, that we also have done injustice to others and we have done evil to Your law. Forgive us. Forgive me. And Lord, we release everyone who has hurt us, offended us. Lord, we ask that by the blood of Jesus, they be forgiven and that they come to the saving knowledge of the Lord Jesus Christ. Do this to Your glory and make us people that live like Christ. In the name of the Lord Jesus Christ, we pray. Amen. So today is still the Anglican Revival Hour. Hold to Jesus and live by His word. God bless you. On behalf of the Right Reverend Professor Samuel Obiajulu Ike, I wish you God's blessings. Good night.
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14: Peace be unto you, Ngozi. I am an angel of God on assignment. The Lord has sent me to you to warn you to give your life to Christ. Come, and let me show you the end of the wicked. Follow me on our journey to eternity. Stand here and watch.

0: It is judgment day when everyone will stand before God and give account of himself. And I saw the dead, great and small, stand before God, and books were opened. And another book was opened, which is the book of life. And the dead were judged according to their works and the things written in the books. Whosoever name that was not found, not written in the book of life, was cast into the lake of fire. This is the second death. What is your name?
1: My name is Prince Richard.
0: Is his name written in the book of life?
2: No, his name is not written in the book of life.
0: Depart from me, you worker of iniquity. Depart into eternal damnation, prepared for the devil and his agents.
1: Oh my God, please have mercy on me. Please, Lord, give me another chance. Let me go back to the world and amend my ways, please.
0: It is too late. Depart into eternal destruction, prepared for the devil and his agents.
3: My God, that is Prince Richard. He was my boyfriend while he was on earth.
2: Listen to his cry.
1: Oh, I'm finished. Hell is too hot. Oh, the agony of hell. Oh, had I known.
3: Why is he inside this fire?
2: That is her fire, the eternal hope for all those who refused to accept Jesus Christ as their Lord and Savior while on earth. In hell, the fire never quench and the worms never die. The abominable, all liars, adulterers, fornicators, kidnappers, murderers, and all those that commit wicked acts shall have their share in the lake of fire. This is the second death.
3: My boyfriend was going to church while he was on earth. He was baptized, confirmed, and received Holy Communion regularly.
2: There shall in no wise enter anything into celestial city anyone who maketh a lie or committed abomination, but only those who have been redeemed by the blood of Jesus Christ, who have their names written in the Lamb's Book of Life. Come, let me show you a flashback of his life while on earth, as it is written against him in the book.
4: Sir, there is every need for you to receive Jesus Christ into your life as your personal Lord and Savior, so that you can escape the punishment of God in hellfire.
1: I don't believe in those religious talk. I believe that heaven and hell are in this world. When you are rich, you are in heaven. And when you are poor, you are in hell. That is my philosophy.
2: He refused to repent from his sins. He refused to accept Jesus into his life while on earth. Now, he is in hell, burning with sulfur and brimstone. Listen to his cry again.
1: Oh, the agony of hell. It is too hot. Had I known, I would have repented. It is too late. Devil, you have deceived me.

0: long is he going to be there?
1: From everlasting to everlasting. He is lost forevermore.
0: Lord, who is that man crying beside him? He is clothed in purple, with a royal crown on his head. They are all burning in the lake of fire.
1: That was the rich man in the days of Lazarus. While on earth, he fared sumptuously and clothed in soft raiment. He refused to accept Jesus Christ while he was alive. Now, he is dead, burning in everlasting fire, which is the second death. Listen to his plea.
2: Oh, hell is too hot. I am finished. Oh, had I known, I am very thirsty. Oh, Father Abraham, have pity on me. Send Lazarus over here. If only to dip the tip of his finger in water and cool my tongue, for I am in anguish in these flames. Oh,
3: son, remember that during your lifetime you had everything you needed, but Lazarus had only Jesus. He is now in heaven being comforted, and you are in hell being tormented. Moreover, there is a great well separating us in heaven and those of you in hellfire.
2: Hey, Chai, please, Father Abraham, please send him to my father's home, for I have 5 brothers who have not given their life to Christ. Please send him, let him go and warn them, so that they will repent and not come to this place of torment. When they die, please, Father Abraham.
3: The scriptures have warned them over and over again. Your brothers can read them. Let them listen to it.
2: Hey, please. Please, Father Abraham. If someone is sent to them from the land of the dead, then they will turn away from their sins. Please.
3: They have Moses and prophets and the preachers of the good news over there. Let them listen to them.
2: Hey, oh, hell is too hot. I am finished. Oh, had I known, I would have repented. So, I am thirsty. Father Abraham, have pity on me. Send Lazarus over here. Oh, if only to dip the tip of his finger in water and cool my tongue, for I am an anguish in these flames of hell.
3: Son, remember that during your lifetime on earth, you had everything you needed, but Lazarus had only Jesus. He is now in heaven being comforted, and you are here in hell being tormented. Moreover, there is a great wall separating us in heaven and those of you in hellfire.
2: Oh, please, Father Abraham, please, please send him to my father's house. For I have 5 brothers who have not given their life to Christ. They are still unbelievers. Let him go and warn them, so that they will not come to this place when they die.
3: The scriptures have warned them over and over again. Your brothers can read them. Let them listen to it.
2: Oh, no, Father Abraham. If someone is sent to them from the dead, then they will turn from their sins. Please.
3: They have Moses, the prophets, and the preachers of the good news. Let them listen to them.
2: Chai! It is too late. Oh, the agony of hell.
1: That was the conversation between Abraham and the rich man. Ngozi, consider your ways and repent. Give your life to Jesus Christ before it is too late. It is because the Lord loves you that he has shown you all this. Except you repent, you shall likewise perish. If you refuse to repent and give your life to Jesus Christ, look at where you will spend your eternity.
4: That was a drama presentation by Christian Arts Theatre Enugu. The cast are Dure Riri Damian, Pastor Chidima Uguain Lucy Ngozi, Clementina Oriemu Angel, Gladys Izuogu Mommy Gio, John Chizube Jesus, Adolisa Chinemerem Roots, Chinedu Ugoji Abraham, Enoch Ajebu Prince, Chiamaka Ajunwa Amaka. 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

0: them more but shin shin. 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